0: More music.
1: More music. Ooh, ooh, ooh, I want
0: something just like this. More variety. Ooh, I feel it coming. This is my station, and I love it.
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0: You all were singing that song. I don't care if you were a big, burly man in a concrete truck or if you were a soccer mom. You are singing that song right now. It's 93.9 The Mix.
1: I want you to listen. You got headphones on.
2: Unfortunately.
1: I want you to listen. And A, all I want from this, I just want you to tell me if you can hear it. Okay? Are you ready?
2: Ow. I don't like that. What is that?
1: You can hear that?
2: Yes. Yeah.
0: Sounds like mosquitoes.
2: Yeah, it sounds like
0: and an birds.
2: Electric thing.
0: What, you can't hear it?
2: It sounds like what I think like a high-pitched taser would sound like.
0: Yeah.
2: In my ears.
0: But it sounds like mosquitoes.
2: It's still going. What is that?
1: That's the Alston's singing mouse.
0: Oh.
1: I thought it was
0: some sort. You can't hear it?
1: I can't hear it.
2: Oh.
0: What does that mean if you can't hear it?
1: I'm old is what it means.
2: It reminds me of like going to school like in the early 2000s, like 2010s, like when no one was hip to like putting your phone on vibrate.
1: Yeah.
2: And we would have that ringtone that was like too high pitched for teachers
1: yes,
2: to hear.
1: Yes, exactly. And it's a real thing.
2: It is. And one day I won't be able to hear it either.
1: You won't be.
0: Wait.
1: This morning, as I was researching this story, I brought in Russ and Scout and Amber and Zach.
2: All the youngins.
1: All the people super young in this building. And I said, just, can you guys hear this? And they were all like, oh, my God. They did exactly what you did. Oh, my God. I can't. No, turn it down. I'm like, you've got to be kidding me.
2: Even Stitch can hear it. And he stands in front of a drum set every
1: I know.
2: Day.
1: Well, that's what I told Russ. I'm like, the music you play and you can still hear
2: but
1: this.
2: But it's not at that frequency.
1: No.
2: Thankfully. That God, would be
1: that's
2: crazy.
1: Weird. The reason why I was looking into this is because they've discovered with this mouse that their vocal sacs that they have.
2: I thought you meant like, saxophone. I see what you're saying.
1: A lot of animals have these same air sacs to amplify sound, but these mice actually use them as an instrument, just like humans do.
2: What are they saying? Well, you don't know.
1: I don't know. How would I know what they're doing?
2: But is that just like...
0: You don't speak mouse?
1: I don't speak that mouse, no.
0: I can't even hear it.
1: Oh, my God, that's frustrating.
0: You can't hear it
1: what
0: at all?
1: What does it
0: all?
1: Sound like?
0: Like mosquitoes.
2: Like, think of like... a taser, but like really high pitched.
1: Okay.
2: And then when someone needs to replace like a rotor on their vehicle.
1: Like a staccato kind of.
2: Yeah. There's like an overlying like.
1: Yeah.
2: But there's like.
0: You can't hear any of it at all, period.
1: I can't hear. I can hear a little of the click.
2: Yeah, there's that clicking, but there's like a.
0: That's wild to me.
2: Can you hear this?
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13: From the Waring Sturgis Ford Weather Center, I'm meteorologist Ember Sky. Mostly cloudy tonight with a slight chance of rain and lows near 43. Friday turns mostly sunny and warmer, climbing near 72. Saturday brings mostly cloudy skies and a chance of rain and thunderstorms.

0: Russell Dickerson teaming up with the Joe Bros. 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
1: And another reason why I want to turn off social media completely and disable the comments, because there's an American dude living in the UK who shared his shock. This was his words. Shock at discovering that the Brits sometimes put butter on their sandwiches.
2: What? I like putting butter on my sandwiches.
3: Butter, dude.
2: I like butter.
1: He said this is strange and unsettling.
3: Like he's probably talking about tea sandwiches.
1: Thousands of people are agreeing with him.
3: Has he not seen an English tea service? There's a special type of like clotted cream that Brits go crazy for just to put on their carbs. We should be more like them sometimes.
1: Who doesn't put butter on sandwiches?
3: I mean, I don't put it on my sandwiches.
1: Not on every single one.
3: But like, but it's been done. It's not unheard of. Yeah. Also, we had Paula Deen. America
1: right.
3: loves butter.
1: We did. It's the people that commented and felt like, yeah, that's so weird. Who would ever do that? If you had a grilled cheese, you morons, it's got butter on it.
2: I prefer that. Like people that don't like fry their bun or grill their bun
1: right.
2: first.
3: Oh, the toasted bun is the way
2: yeah,
3: to go. Yeah,
2: I couldn't even think of that.
1: You put toasted. Butter on that too. Yeah.
2: That's what I'm saying. People that don't do that freak me out.
3: You guys, you know when you go to a restaurant and something tastes 1,000 times better than anything you make at home?
1: Yeah.
3: It's because of
1: it
3: the
1: is.
3: Butter.
1: It is because of the butter. But how are you baffled? How are you as a human baffled that somebody would put butter on bread?
2: Oh my God, butter on bread.
3: I think on social media especially, people have the same attitude towards soda too. Sometimes they act like drinking soda is like the most heinous thing you could ever do. Oh, and I think in the era where all of our celebrities on the red carpet look ill because they are so thin, because that is what's quote unquote on mm-hmm. trend right now, I think we're all pretending to be skinnier than we are online. Oh, like, oh no, butter.
2: That begs the question, what happened to Olivia Wilde?
1: Whoa.
3: Yeah, it's wild.
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1: All right, we got to go. We got to go get a good night's sleep so we can get ready for the Children's Miracle Network Radiothon, which is happening tomorrow. We'll be at the hospital. 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We would love for you to participate. You always do. You show up every single year. The challenge this year, though, is we set a record last year for the amount of money that we rose.
0: Raised.
1: And we need you to, well, we need to beat that because we don't want to look like suckers.
2: We want to rose even more this
1: year. Yes, we want to rose so high that the rosin can't continue to.
2: Anyway, all of the funds raised stay right here in our community. It's such a fun event to, like, legitimately every single year that we do the Radiothon at the hospital. It just, I don't know. It makes you walk away feeling a little bit better about society.
1: Yeah, it
2: about
1: does.
2: Our community too.
1: And then you give, and then you are the reason why we all feel better about our community. See how that works?
2: Yeah.
1: Perfect. All right, we'll see you tomorrow morning, 6 a.m. Children's Miracle Network Radiothon.
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14: From the Waring Sturgis Ford Weather Center, I'm meteorologist Ember Sky. Mostly cloudy tonight with a slight chance of rain and lows near 43. Friday turns mostly sunny and warmer, climbing near 72. Saturday brings mostly cloudy skies and a chance of rain and thunderstorms.

two massive artists back to back as we say goodbye and get ready for the big Children's Miracle Network Radiothon tomorrow. Thanks so much for tuning into your second shift. 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

0: Here we go, Mario Courtney Lopez back behind the mic, fired up to be back in studio, hanging with you for another few hours of radio fun. A couple of great guests set to join us as well. One Tree Hill, Stephen Colletti and James Lafferty. Stephen, of course, from Laguna Beach. They just had their big 20-year reunion. We're going to get the scoop on that. And their Netflix show, Everyone's Doing Great.
1: Plus, a quick musical trip into the past with our throwback soundtrack. 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Turn it up, my friends. You're on with Mario and Courtney Lopez.
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1: Happy Throwback Thursday! You're on Mario Courtney Lopez, firing up the time machine for a quick musical trip into the past with our throwback soundtrack. Going back just a short 2 years ago to this week in 2024, Mrs. Lopez and I were busy filming Once Upon a Christmas Wish, my favorite Christmas movie that I've ever worked on, just outside of Chicago. So much fun. You got to sing and dance, honey. You were awesome in that.
2: Thank you, sir. Thank you for hiring.
3: He was okay.
2: He was fine.
1: Yeah, don't force her
2: he
1: to
2: wasn't
1: say that
2: my
1: Fraser.
2: First choice.
3: It was adequate.
1: Thanks a lot.
2: Just kidding. And musically, Hozier dropped what would quickly become our son Santino's favorite song.

0: I like that Sonny was into that jam. That's a good one. But now he's transitioned to Brazilian funk.
1: Oh, what? He has. Yes, yes, he has.
2: What?
1: And then Benson Boone backflipped onto the world stage and into the top 10 with this

0: Yes, that was a good jam. Speaking of that backflip, the jumpsuit that he wore in the Grammys, remember we were at the UFC fight and Mark Zuckerberg was telling us he either rented or bought that jumpsuit.
1: Or remember he did something
2: for like... No, he didn't give it back.
0: Did he have
1: so
0: a
1: he borrowed it.
0: Okay, well then he rented it and borrowed it.
1: Yeah, because he used it for like his wife's birthday or something.
0: Yes, mm-hmm. Yes.
1: The same jumpsuit. There wasn't another one?
0: Well, you own Facebook, I guess. I want that one.
1: I guess,
0: and that's what you get.
1: Yeah. All right.
2: Wow, and this queen, Taylor Swift and Post Malone, were at the top of the chart for a fortnight with Fortnite.

0: Much more of a slow jam for the title Fortnite. You figured it'd be a little more amped up, but yes, that was a big
1: hit. 2 weeks long.
2: More Mario Lopez on the way.
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0: 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He got down to 1 pound, 2 ounces. And before he started gaining weight, and he pulled through it. 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He's fought for everything in life.
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9: From the Waring Sturgis Ford Weather Center, I'm meteorologist Ember Sky. Mostly cloudy tonight with a slight chance of rain and lows near 43. Friday turns mostly sunny and warmer, climbing near 72. Saturday brings mostly cloudy skies and a chance of rain and thunderstorms.
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2: 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Also works on carpets and helps pull up deeply embedded hairs.
1: Wow, the rubber squeegee. Okay.
2: Lint rollers, yes, people. 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Run that across your bed or furniture as well. And regular grooming also helps reduce the amount of hair already on your dog with a good wash and combing. And also, if you don't have any of that, tape. Grab tape.
1: True. Yep. Some tape, yeah.
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9: 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Starting in May, Rapid City Regional Airport adds flights to Orlando, Charlotte, Houston, and Atlanta. 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
0: From the Waring Sturgis Ford Weather Center, I'm meteorologist Ember Sky. Mostly cloudy tonight with a slight chance of rain and lows near 43. Friday turns mostly sunny and warmer, climbing near 72. Saturday brings mostly cloudy skies and a chance of rain and thunderstorms.
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0: Omar Courtney Lopez, keeping the music coming your way right after Cordo tells us about a few of the new things on TV and streaming.
1: The Chestnut Man, Hide and Seek, Netflix season 2 premiere. A 41-year-old woman is reported missing, and when the police unravel her digital footprints, it becomes evident that she has been stalked for months. An unidentified perpetrator has been playing an involuntary game of hide and seek, surveilling her while sending her not only images and videos, but also a seemingly innocent nursery rhyme style counting song.
0: That's creepy. Okay. Oh, the Chestnut Man.
1: I always wanted a stalker. Legends, Netflix season 1, set in the early 1990s. The series is based on a remarkable real-life undercover operation by Her Majesty's Custom and Excise. Facing a losing battle against surging illegal drug smuggling, authorities recruit ordinary British customs officers, not trained spies, for a top-secret mission.
0: Huh. There's a lot going on right there. All right.
2: Including that accent.
1: I know. It just hits me, you know. And the Jersey Shore. Family Vacation, that's on MTV. The cast for nights for one last hurrah, packed with fist pump worthy celebrations, personal growth, emotional roller coasters, and plenty of drama. It includes baby showers, bachelorette parties, gender reveals, ab reveals, birthdays, weddings, and more. No tax fraud. Blending new memories with the tributes to the friendships, inside jokes, and cultural impact that defined the show.
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0: Mario and Courtney Lopez here. A few more songs, and then we're going to fire up Zoom to chat with today's guests, actors Stephen Coletti and James Lafferty from One Tree Hill. Stephen from Laguna Beach back in the day. Now they've got a show together over on Netflix.
1: Back to get a scoop on that and more when Stephen and James join in next.
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0: 93.9 The Mix. What's up, y'all? I'm Mario Lopez. Joining me right now on Zoom, actress Stephen Colletti and James Lafferty. How you gentlemen doing?
1: Fantastic.
2: Doing well, man. For having us.
0: Nice, man. Thanks for taking the time. Congratulations. Your show, everyone is doing great. Picked up over on Netflix. Season 2 premieres next week. For those who may not be familiar, what's the show about?
2: You want to take that one?
1: If you're getting in the first season, it's basically, we loosely based it off of experiences in our lives where it's guys coming off of a hit big show, like a teen drama. This one is a vampire drama that we play in the show. And you're meeting them years later, and they are struggling to keep their life together. Their relationships with their partners are falling apart. Work is not going well. They're having to lean on each other during this time. And since they both don't have their you-know-what together, it's a beautiful mess. And so, yeah, it's a dark comedy, a lot of fun. Lives pull back the curtain on life a little bit of some guys working in the industry. And, I feel like people can relate to it no matter what industry that they're in. It's really just about friends leaning on each other and trying to figure out life together.
0: Good for you guys, because I know this was your baby, and I want to talk about how you got the show off the ground, but we got to take a quick break. Hang tight. We're going to come back with some more.
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10: From the Waring Sturgis Ford Weather Center, I'm meteorologist Ember Sky. Mostly cloudy tonight with a slight chance of rain and lows near 43. Friday turns mostly sunny and warmer, climbing near 72. Saturday brings mostly cloudy skies and a chance of rain and thunderstorms.
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0: Getting back to Stephen Coletti and James Lafferty from Netflix's Everyone's Doing Great, Mario Lopez here. And as I was saying a bit ago, the show was it was pretty much your baby, right? You crowdfunded the first season and people were digging it. Now it's headed to Netflix. What a great feeling. Am I getting that right?
1: Yeah. I mean, it has been a journey. It's like a fully independent TV show. There's no, you know, major money behind this or studio behind this or anything. So, you know, it has been a labor of love, and it's been the reason that we like get up out of bed, you know, in the morning for the past like 6-7 years. And it's been incredibly rewarding creatively, but like to have it get here to get it on like the biggest stage on Netflix is, honestly, it's like a dream come true. We could not have asked for anything more.
0: So. Nice, man. Yeah, that's the thing. Nowadays, you can sort of take charge of your own career, and there's no more sort of excuses. Well, the different platforms, YouTube and what have you, can make stuff happen for yourself. So I like that. All right, lots more to talk about. More with Stephen and James coming up. But first, more music.
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0: Just had the reunion recently from Laguna Beach. 20 years, bro. Damn. Can't believe that. That flew by right there. I remember when that first came out. How was it reuniting with everyone?
1: Yeah, man. It was good. I felt like it was the right time to do it. You know, everyone had so far moved on with their lives, have moved so far from that time. And that was like the best way we could do it. You know, I think having everyone come together and be able to speak about what happened in high school, because all the stuff that was on the show was like based off of real things that happened. We needed that time to pass and for it to be something that we could all get together and laugh at and kind of rib each other about. And that's what it was. And it really was a celebration of that. And so we had a lot of fun doing it.
0: Good, man. Good. All right. Hang tight. A little more music. We're going to come back with the boys. 93.9 The Mix.

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1: Mario Lopez here, chatting with actors Stephen Colletti and James Lafferty this hour. Their show, Everyone Is Doing Great, headed to Netflix for season 2. And James, you also have another project called Once Upon a Time in Texas, a Western. I love me a Western. What can you tell me about this?
2: that is a re-release. I think it's a director's cut of a film that I did a long time ago, actually, with Rob Buckley. Do you remember when we went out?
3: Oh, yeah. This was like
2: played cowboys in Texas. That was a long time ago. But yeah, I guess they're doing a director's cut re-release of it, which it'll be interesting to see. I have not seen the director's cut.
1: Okay.
2: So Tanner, the director, is a good friend of mine, and I'm very, very excited for him, and I'm excited to turn back the wheels of time and just go back to that experience again.
1: All right, one more thing I want to ask. Quick break, and we're going to come back and wrap it up.
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9: I was driving to work and I heard the radiothon going on the Children's Miracle Network. And it was one of those where I knew I was going to get to work and I was going to call and I was going to make a donation. 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Having a firsthand experience in dealing with what Children's Miracle Network does bring to these little infants in Rapid City, it does make you appreciate it, and you can see that the resources do go back into the community and into Rapid City Regional Hospital and the NICU as well as the pediatrics. So it's very, very, I would highly encourage anybody that is thinking about contributing to Children's Miracle Network, please do a pledge because it helps out immensely.
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21: From the Waring Sturgis Ford Weather Center, I'm meteorologist Ember Sky. Mostly cloudy tonight with a slight chance of rain and lows near 43. Friday turns mostly sunny and warmer, climbing near 72. Saturday brings mostly cloudy skies and a chance of rain and thunderstorms.
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1: Omar Courtney Lopez wasting no time getting right to a random question. What you got, honey?
2: Okay, would you rather live without a cell phone or heating and air conditioning?
1: Ooh. Well, the thing is, I hesitate because, you know, I'm not a big computer guy. I usually use my cell phone as I would a computer, right? So I do my business and everything on there. However, without AC and heat, ooh, that's tough. But we do live in Southern California, so we can get away with that a lot more. If I was living in, like, South Texas, there's no way. I'd have to go AC and heating. So, yeah.
2: You are AC.
1: That's true. I'm going to have to keep the phone.
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9: From the Waring Sturgis Ford Weather Center, I'm meteorologist Ember Sky. Mostly cloudy tonight with a slight chance of rain and lows near 43. Friday turns mostly sunny and warmer, climbing near 72. Saturday brings mostly cloudy skies and a chance of rain and thunderstorms.
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0: Might want to set a reminder to check out SNL this weekend. Mario and Courtney Lopez here. Matt Damon set to host and Noah Kahan set to take the stage as a musical guest.
1: Ooh, that's fun. I'm a big Noah Kahan fan.
0: Okay, well, you can check it out then Saturday night on NBC and Peacock.
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0: Mario and Courtney Lopez, not a lot of celeb birthdays today, oddly enough, so we're going to skip those, but I'm sure there's an obscure holiday to celebrate. What'd you find, honey?
1: It is National Password Day. Shout out to all the passwords you make and can't remember.
0: That's why I try to keep consistent with the same one, but sometimes you'll do the same one. For example, let's say your password is Lopez, but then you have to change it because it needs, so then it's like Lopez 1.
1: Or Lopez 1 exclamation mark.
0: Or at Lopez. And then you can't remember, you forget the at
1: exactly.
0: Or the exclamation point. You got the Lopez when you're all screwed up with the other ones.
1: Yeah. And then when I get the notifications that it's been compromised.
2: Yes.
1: And it tells me to change it. I don't.
2: Yeah.
1: Because I'm like, you know what? It's compromised.
2: We suggest you do this. It was leaked in a data leak. And you're like, yeah, it's fine.
1: I'll take my chances.
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1: Well, no doubt, we're all trying to find ways to save money these days. You're on with Mario and Courtney Lopez. Well, BuzzFeed shared some good old-fashioned frugal habits we can still practice today. Like what, honey?
2: Well, fix things instead of replacing. So it's even easier today because of YouTube videos. If you don't know how to fix something, you just type it in and you can figure it out.
1: It's true.
2: Turning the lights off when you leave the room.
1: You know, that's me.
2: Didn't your parents? I mean, I know we teach our kids this, but they still don't do it. I don't understand.
1: And I tell them all that. All I do, half my job as a dad is walking around every room and turning the lights off.
2: Yeah. Yes.
1: That's all I do. And for some reason, my daughter, it doesn't matter how hot it is outside and it could be August, she loves to park right in front of the fireplace and turn it on and be on the computer.
3: What?
1: Like, Gia, it's 1,000 degrees outside, but I'm cold. I go, no, you're not. You just, I don't know what, she's like melting. She's like rotisserie chicken.
3: I know.
2: Make a meal that lasts beyond one day. Leftovers make a great lunch.
1: That's me. You know that's me.
2: That is you. And this is also what I do when I get something Postmate. If I'm going to spend the money to Postmate, I add on to it.
3: I get more. And I get more meals
2: so
3: out of it.
2: It's like the next day I didn't Postmate.
3: Exactly.
1: Booyah. Oh, I understand. So
3: one delivery fee, essentially.
1: Got it. One delivery fee
3: for multiple meals.
1: Got it. Smart,
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1: smart,
2: saving
1: smart.
2: Money.
3: And if you go to certain places, you get big meals, and those can become multiple meals themselves.
2: Exactly. Yep. Go back to gardening and canning. Fresh vegetables are so much better than frozen anyway.
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2: 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It's a lot more fun than a drive-through.
1: Agree with that. And healthier.
2: And healthier.
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15: From the Waring Sturgis Ford Weather Center, I'm meteorologist Ember Sky. Mostly cloudy tonight with a slight chance of rain and lows near 43. Friday turns mostly sunny and warmer, climbing near 72. Saturday brings mostly cloudy skies and a chance of rain and thunderstorms.
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3: Me not working hard. Yeah, right, picture that with a Kodak. Or better yet, go to Times Square, take a picture of me with a Kodak. Took my life from negative to positive, I just want y'all to know that. And tonight, let's enjoy life. Pit

0: Todd at All Mario Lopez on Instagram, at All Mario on Facebook and X. Just a few of the many ways to get a note to us. Mario and Courtney Lopez here. We love hearing from you. A little more music, and we're going to dig into our mentions to see what you've sent our way.
1: In the meantime, you got a song you want to hear? Just let us know and hang on. We're back to see what's on your mind next.
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0: 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Mario and Courtney Lopez here. We love hearing from you. Questions, comments. You got a joke, a random thought, whatever you got. Who's this from, honey?
1: This is from at the Cat Whisperer.
0: Okay.
1: And they said, I'm never more happy. Oh, he doesn't whisper. He's the cat. I'm just kidding.
0: Yeah.
1: He said, I'm never more happy to be poor and unknown than when I see these people dressed up for the Met Gala.
0: Yeah, the Met Gala is essentially Halloween for rich people.
2: Yeah.
0: And it was ironic that Sarah Paulson wore an outfit with a dollar on her face opposing the 1%. She didn't find the irony, though, that the Met Gala caters to nothing but the 1%.
2: Yeah, I'm not in the 1%. I didn't get an invite.
0: Here's the thing. It was dramatically underattended.
2: Really?
0: For a lot of people, yeah.
2: Is this because of the Bezos part?
0: Maybe that was a factor, but I think just in general, I think it's starting to kind of wear on people. Yeah. And you know,
1: no pun intended.
0: That's true. And the economy being what it is, because it is for a charity to help the arts and stuff.
2: Right. And they're spending all this money on like dresses and stuff.
0: Yes,
2: you could be helping people.
0: Well, that way, that's, again, ironic.
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7: From the Waring Sturgis Ford Weather Center, I'm meteorologist Ember Sky. Mostly cloudy tonight with a slight chance of rain and lows near 43. Friday turns mostly sunny and warmer, climbing near 72. Saturday brings mostly cloudy skies and a chance of rain and thunderstorms.
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0: Poirot, Courtney Lopez here. Music rolls on after some quick food buzz as we get ready for America's 250th birthday celebration.
1: Happy
0: this
1: birthday.
0: Summer. Listen, if you think about it, we are a baby. 250 years old is nothing. Mm-hmm. When we were in Europe, remember, people were like, oh, this church has been here for 800 years.
2: Yeah.
0: It's crazy. We're such a baby.
1: I have a buddy who lives in the UK. His parents, he grew up in this house. His parents still live in this house. And the house is like 400 years old.
0: Older than the country.
1: Older than our country.
0: A lot older.
1: Yeah.
0: That's crazy.
1: We haven't hit our terrible threes yet.
0: Mm.
2: Oh, we're starting
0: great,
2: to.
0: Great. Cheerios, the cereal people, will release a birthday cake flavored cereal in a red, white, and blue box in early summer. Coca-Cola is going to have special mini cans with a design for each state, like Georgia's Peach to California's Surfers. Very
2: Ooh,
0: cool.
2: Mountain Dew is actually going to be renamed as American Dew.
0: Oh, I'm surprised it wasn't that originally. That's a good title.
1: It should have been.
0: Yeah.
2: And Oreo has a firecracker pop cookie. It's a collab between Oreo and Popsicle with Ooh. Blue raspberry, lemon, and cherry flavored cream sandwich between two cookies.
0: Oreo looks like the first cookie ever made. They're always messing with it, but I got to say, the OG is always the
2: best. They're always putting different flavors inside.
1: The texture feels like...

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0: Mario Lopez here, getting close to the end of our radio fun. Just one last thing to get to, plus probably enough time to play a request or two before I get out of here. So if you got a song you want to hear, hit me up at On Mario on X.
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1: Y'all, Mario Courtney Lopez, almost time to pass the mic, but not before we squeeze in one last thing. A TikToker has started a campaign to buy and revive Spirit Airlines after it shut down for good over the weekend. Ideas already raised millions. Can
2: That's
1: you believe
2: the
1: this?
2: Spirit!
1: Hunter Peterson, a content creator and voice actor, posted a TikTok proposing the plan to use crowdfunding to purchase and, quote, nationalize the carrier. He launched letsbuyspiritair.com, which lets people pledge to buy a share at a minimum of $45. So far, $132 million has been pledged. Wow.
2: Wow.
1: That is crazy, Hunter Peterson. Good for you.
2: How much does he want to raise, or how much does he need to raise?
1: I don't know what an airline is going for
3: these
1: days. I
3: think they're billions in debt, so it's going to, I mean, it's going to be auctioned off, right?
1: Can you parlay that money into something else?
3: I think he should.
1: Yeah, you need to.
4: We'll be right back with Mario Lopez.
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20: From the Waring Sturgis Ford Weather Center, I'm meteorologist Ember Sky. Mostly cloudy tonight with a slight chance of rain and lows near 43. Friday turns mostly sunny and warmer, climbing near 72. Saturday brings mostly cloudy skies and a chance of rain and thunderstorms.
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3: From the Waring Sturgis Ford Weather Center, I'm meteorologist Ember Sky. Mostly cloudy tonight with a slight chance of rain and lows near 43. Friday turns mostly sunny and warmer, climbing near 72. Saturday brings mostly cloudy skies and a chance of rain and thunderstorms.
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9: From the Waring Sturgis Ford Weather Center, I'm meteorologist Ember Sky. Mostly cloudy tonight with a slight chance of rain and lows near 43. Friday turns mostly sunny and warmer, climbing near 72. Saturday brings mostly cloudy skies and a chance of rain and thunderstorms.
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5: From the Waring Sturgis Ford Weather Center, I'm meteorologist Ember Sky. Overnight tonight stays mostly cloudy with a slight chance of rain and lows near 43. Later today turns mostly sunny and warmer with highs near 72. Saturday brings a chance of showers and thunderstorms.
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5: From the Waring Sturgis Ford Weather Center, I'm meteorologist Ember Sky. Overnight tonight stays mostly cloudy with a slight chance of rain and lows near 43. Later today turns mostly sunny and warmer with highs near 72. Saturday brings a chance of showers and thunderstorms.
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4: From the Waring Sturgis Ford Weather Center, I'm meteorologist Ember Sky. Overnight tonight stays mostly cloudy with a slight chance of rain and lows near 43. Later today turns mostly sunny and warmer with highs near 72. Saturday brings a chance of showers and thunderstorms.
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5: From the Waring Sturgis Ford Weather Center, I'm meteorologist Ember Sky. Overnight tonight stays mostly cloudy with a slight chance of rain and lows near 43. Later today turns mostly sunny and warmer with highs near 72. Saturday brings a chance of showers and thunderstorms.

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7: From the Waring Sturgis Ford Weather Center, I'm meteorologist Ember Sky. Overnight tonight stays mostly cloudy with a slight chance of rain and lows near 43. Later today turns mostly sunny and warmer with highs near 72. Saturday brings a chance of showers and thunderstorms.
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5: From the Waring Sturgis Ford Weather Center, I'm meteorologist Ember Sky. Overnight tonight stays mostly cloudy with a slight chance of rain and lows near 43. Later today turns mostly sunny and warmer with highs near 72. Saturday brings a chance of showers and thunderstorms.
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6: 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Starting in May, Rapid City Regional Airport adds flights to Orlando, Charlotte, Houston, and Atlanta. 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
7: From the Waring Sturgis Ford Weather Center, I'm meteorologist Ember Sky. Overnight tonight stays mostly cloudy with a slight chance of rain and lows near 43. Later today turns mostly sunny and warmer with highs near 72. Saturday brings a chance of showers and thunderstorms.
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6: From the Waring Sturgis Ford Weather Center, I'm meteorologist Ember Sky. Overnight tonight stays mostly cloudy with a slight chance of rain and lows near 43. Later today turns mostly sunny and warmer with highs near 72. Saturday brings a chance of showers and thunderstorms.
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7: From the Waring Sturgis Ford Weather Center, I'm meteorologist Ember Skye. Overnight tonight stays mostly cloudy with a slight chance of rain and low

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6: From the Waring Sturgis Ford Weather Center, I'm meteorologist Ember Sky. Overnight tonight stays mostly cloudy with a slight chance of rain and lows near 43. Later today turns mostly sunny and warmer with highs near 72. Saturday brings a chance of showers and thunderstorms.
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11: From the Waring Sturgis Ford Weather Center, I'm meteorologist Ember Sky. Overnight tonight stays mostly cloudy with a slight chance of rain and lows near 43. Later today turns mostly sunny and warmer with highs near 72. Saturday brings a chance of showers and thunderstorms.
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9: From the Waring Sturgis Ford Weather Center, I'm meteorologist Ember Sky. Overnight tonight stays mostly cloudy with a slight chance of rain and lows near 43. Later today turns mostly sunny and warmer with highs near 72. Saturday brings a chance of showers and thunderstorms.
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1: Talking now with Tenise Chapman of Black Hills Tire. What made you say, yeah, we got to be a part of this when you heard about the Mediathon for Children's Miracle Network?
2: One of the things that we really love about the Children's Mediathon here is that all the money raised stays local at the local hospital with the local Children's Miracle Network here in the Black Hills. And that's really important to Weston and I and the team at Black Hills Tire.
1: You guys are known for taking care of folks. Why is supporting kids at Monument Health something that hits close to home?
2: You know, we have been a part of this community for almost 7 years now, and we just have, you know, customers from all ages and in all walks of life, and any way that we can continue to give back to our community, mostly with the kids in this community, that's something that we never pass up.
1: If someone asked, why should I give, what would you tell them straight from the Black Hills Tire crew?
2: I think that kind of we hit it on earlier is that the money stays local and affects so many kids here in the Black Hills. 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

0: Good morning. It is the 2026 Children's Miracle Network Radio-a-thon. Woo! We're so excited to be here.
1: We're out here. This is my first one. I'm so excited to be here.
2: Dude, I'm excited for you to be here, too, because we are going to be here for 12 hours. Not us personally. We're going to be here for six, but second shift will come in and be a part of the next 6 hours. But this is, we're here collecting money. Yeah. All the money stays local right here in the Black Hills. This is a huge deal today.
0: Yep. 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
2: Yeah, we could use you, be their first miracle maker. You could, you know, make a one-time gift or become a miracle maker, and it's just $18 a month, and that's 60 cents a day. So that's not a lot of dough, you know, coming out of your pocket. So be our first miracle maker. Let us talk about you so we could shout you to the heavens.
0: Yes, and you'll be hearing some stories from some kids, some parents. You know, we're going to get you into all kinds of feels, and we're going to take all your money.
2: That's it. That's the plan.
0: Yeah.
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12: From the Waring Sturgis Ford Weather Center, I'm meteorologist Ember Sky. Mostly sunny this morning, with today's high climbing near 72. Clouds increase tonight as temperatures dip near 48. Saturday turns mostly cloudy, with thunderstorms possible and highs near 64.
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0: and I have to operate right away to save her life, it's life and death. That's never something anyone wants to hear, especially a parent.
1: There ain't no room for things to change.
0: I knew how close she was to death. It was very evident. I'm grateful that isn't our story, but to see her nearly lifeless body in front of you is something I'll never forget. And I'm so grateful for everyone who had a part in her care. They treated us like family. They all went above and beyond and took care of Hannah in a way that they would have taken care of their sister or their niece. I never felt like we were a burden or like we were asking too much. It's truly a gift when somebody going through something like this can feel comfortable leaving their child in the care where they can go home and take a shower and sleep in a bed and go back to work because life goes on. She'd been in a medically induced coma. You're just waiting for something and you have no idea what her physical or cognitive status will be in the next few weeks. She starts to wake up. 7 months later, came back home to live her best life. We still have a lot ahead of us. She transitioned back to high school, and to watch her walk through this journey, it was an honor and a privilege to be her mom.
1: Go easy, help me, baby.
0: To not have to have all the constant worries financially, obviously, is a huge worry for anyone when something like this happens and your work schedule changes and your income changes and your future changes. There's so much unknown. And just to have some reassurance there that you're not alone in those moments takes a lot of the burden away from family members so that that time and energy can be spent doing what you should be allowed to do as a parent. If there's any cause that's worth giving to, isn't it our children? You'll never know what impact that gift could give to someone.
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0: Amy Brannon and Zachy with you again for the 2026 Children's Miracle Network Radio-a-thon. Why are you hearing this? You may be new to the area and you're like, what are they doing on the radio today?
1: Yeah, what are they doing?
0: Yeah, it's the Children's Miracle Network. This is where we fund to help sick and injured kids around the Black Hills.
1: Yeah. Mm-hmm.
0: This money stays local here to help our kids. It could be affecting your neighbor's kid one day, maybe your kid or a friend's kid or maybe one of your relatives.
1: That's right.
0: You'll be thankful that people donated for this if you're ever in that situation.
1: Yep, you hope to never be, but and if you are in a great, decent financial situation, a little bit of money goes a long ways, like becoming a miracle maker. $18 a month, that's 60 cents a day. It's nothing, and you could make your pledge now.
0: Yeah, how much you pay for your Netflix.
1: Yeah, exactly.
2: Yeah.
1: This is nothing. That coffee, you know, the spaghetti you ate for breakfast. Wait, who did that? Who does that? You could call Black Hills Tire Phone Bank, 605-755-9199. Well, the phones are ringing off the hook.
2: Yeah, but you could donate online at monument.health/CMN.
0: Or text BH, the number 4, then kids to 34984. No spaces in that either.
1: Yeah, yeah. Do that stuff. Help out. Also, you could come in and play Radiothon Bingo. We have bingo cards right here.
0: Yeah, this is new.
1: Where you could postpone. It's like post a photo of your challenge team on your socials. You know, did you text 5 people and fill up your bingo card and win something good?
3: Good morning. From the Home Slice News Center, the restroom facilities at Mary Hall Park are closed indefinitely after vandalism discovered at the Westside Park yesterday. Rapid City Police are investigating the incident. The facilities were among many open for the summer season last week in the city's park system. Toilets and sinks were damaged beyond repair and debris was strewn throughout the facilities. Officials are asking the public for help and a report if they witness anything suspicious at the park. Meade County officials say they found a gun safe dumped on the side of a country road. The Meade County Sheriff's Office says they found the safe on the side of Ricard Road during a patrol Wednesday morning. They believe it was stolen because a hole had been cut out of the bottom of the safe. They also say the safe was too heavy to be moved with a pickup truck. The Sheriff's Office is asking anyone who was missing a gun safe to contact them immediately. From the Home Slice News Center, I'm Gary Matthews reporting.
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10: From the Waring Sturgis Ford Weather Center, I'm meteorologist Ember Sky. Mostly sunny this morning, with today's high climbing near 72. Clouds increase tonight as temperatures dip near 48. Saturday turns mostly cloudy, with thunderstorms possible and highs near 64.
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0: Live from downtown, KKMK Rapid City, produced by Homeslice.
1: The labor was really easy, but after that, they were taken to the nursery because they were having trouble breathing after they came out, which we always knew was going to be a risk. So they were there for quite a while in the nursery trying to get them to breathe on their own. It was getting to the point where they weren't figuring it out, and so that's when they called Rapid to come transport them to the NICU.
2: I'll always be right where you are.
1: I think the hardest part was watching them get taken away. The next day, we discharged and then went up there, just seeing, like, all the cords, the lights. They're on, like, a CPAP, and then they have the oxygen as well. I guess for me, it's a little bit different because I work for Monument in Spearfish, so going to Rapid was, like, kind of going to work in a way. Like, it was familiar, so, it honestly helped me a lot. I think the weirdest thing was going home and life going on. There wasn't a real timeline, but I knew exactly the goals they had to meet. You want them to leave healthy and not have to come back, so however long that took was fine with me. The staff is absolutely amazing, and they're always checking if I needed something. They always were involving me in their care, so I would change their diaper and take their temperature and feed them and just try to do all the normal things I would have probably been doing at home. And then they would just come over and talk to me. And when you're there for that long, too, it's helpful.
2: Until you find the harmony.
1: Having the Miracle Network, too, making it possible that they were able to stay closer to home instead of flying out to Denver or Sioux Falls or somewhere else. They are really big on giving you as many resources as possible, whether that's gas money to help you get to and from.
3: It's sort of in the name, right? The Children's Miracle Network. So children themselves oftentimes are viewed as a miracle, but sometimes those children also need a miracle. Having them step in to assist in that was kind of the miracle that we, number one, didn't know existed, and number two, didn't necessarily know that we needed. You know, because you hear the stories and you're like, oh, dang, that's really something. And then you find yourself in the position of being in the shoes of the person that you just heard. And it gives you a much different perspective. Being able to share a story, there's a lot of people that listen, and there's a lot of people that might find themselves in a similar situation. So spreading the awareness of it, you know, maybe one day somebody goes, I remember that conversation that I just heard on the radio. Maybe it'll stick with them. And they get this assistance that they didn't, like us, know even existed.

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0: $5 becomes 10.
1: What?
0: Oh. Yeah. 500 becomes 1,000.
1: No.
0: 1,500 becomes 3,000.
1: No. Oh, wow. That's wildly crazy.
0: That's what a Coca-Cola power.
2: All right, guys. 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
1: Yeah.
0: All right. Better go believe. Team.
1: Let's go. This is going to be sick. This is a great hour. It's our first power hour. Yeah. So it's time to get those phone bank phones ringing. They are currently. So thank you for calling in right now as you're talking. Also, mm-hmm. you can swing down here and say hi. Take a selfie with us. Mm-hmm. Come on down. Amy is down here.
0: Oh.
1: So if you want to take a picture with the Amy Rose.
2: Oh, my gosh. She's looking good today.
1: She is. She's fire. She woke up earlier. Did her.
0: Okay. We're going to go now.
1: Okay.
0: All right. Everybody put your hands in.
1: It's Coca-Cola.
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7: 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You're getting a mix of roots rock, blues, and Americana from some seriously talented musicians. Doors open at 6, so get there early if you want a good spot. If you're feeling theatrical, Grease the Musical hits the stage at Seraphim Theater at 7:30. It's the classic story of Ride El High, packed with all the songs you know, Grease Lightning, Summer Nights, and more. A fun, high-energy throwback night. Also at 7:30, catch comedian Will Abeles at West West River Comedy Club. He's got the storytelling style comedy, smart, a little wild, and definitely unpredictable. And if you're looking for something a little different, Sally O'Malley's is kicking off the first Hot Hunks night of the season at 8 p.m. with an 80s hairball theme. Sign up starts at 8, and yes, there are prizes involved. Saturday gets artsy again at the Doll Arts Center with Anastasia Smith Arts Show opening reception at 5 p.m. Expect a mix of live music, dance performances, interactive art, and even some hands-on activities like watercolor and origami. It's part gallery, part dance party, part community hangout. Then at 6:30, head over to AB's Rapid City for the Great Wig Shortage. The drag show is exactly what it sounds like. Multiple performers, only two wigs, and complete chaos. Expect laughs, creativity, and a whole lot of unpredictable moments. At 7 p.m., the Doll Arts Center hosts Tony DeBloy for his piano series performance. Known as a musical savant with over 10,000 songs in his repertoire, this is one of those you have to see it to believe it kind of shows. And wrapping up Saturday night, Hot Hunks returns, this time at X Golf Rapid City at 8 p.m. with a funky golf night theme. 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
12: From the Waring Sturgis Ford Weather Center, I'm meteorologist Ember Sky. Mostly sunny this morning, with today's high climbing near 72. Clouds increase tonight as temperatures dip near 48. Saturday turns mostly cloudy, with thunderstorms possible and highs near 64.
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0: Okay, we are back for the Coca-Cola Power Hour, and that means everything is doubled right now. The Power Hour, that's why we brought Sean Powers over here.
1: Thank you, Coca-Cola Bottling Company, High Country, for matching up to $1,500. Yeah. Sean, the Power.
2: Sean Powers
0: he
2: in the Power
0: the,
2: Hour.
0: Put the power in the Power
1: you
0: Hour.
1: Put power in powers.
2: That's right.
1: So it's good to have you here. Thank you for having us come to the hospital and hang out with you today and do Children's Miracle Network. It really does mean a lot.
2: Yeah, appreciate you being here. We love having you on site, sharing all the great things that are happening in the hospital and how our community gets behind that and supports and makes a difference to ensure that the kids that need care can get it right here at home.
1: Yeah, I don't know how many years we've been doing this, but I know that I've been a part of it for five, six, whatever, how many years. And it is amazing to see people throughout the community, different businesses, organizations that come in and donate huge lump sums. Some people become, you know, they're $18 a month, or, you know, it's just cool.

0: cool to see the community get involved, and it
1: Yeah.
0: really does mean a lot.
1: Do we have a, oh, sorry, go ahead.
2: No, you know, we often say every gift makes a difference, and it
0: Yeah.
2: truly does. It truly does. A small gift can make a lifetime of difference for these kids because we get thousands of them coming to us for care every year. So, and the ones that are here in the hospital and are in our ICUs, neonatal and pediatric ICUs, those kids are, you know, they need a lot of support in a lot of ways. So,
1: Do we
0: well,
1: have a goal this year? A number?
2: we're shooting for $105,000.
1: Okay.
0: Oh, nice. Easy.
1: Are we almost there?
0: What are we going to do this afternoon? Let's hit that. Ah, we should be able to hit that by noon,
2: Let's
0: take
2: go.
0: lunch. Let's go.
2: That'd be amazing. That'd be
0: Yeah.
2: amazing. That would
0: That'll be
2: be
0: cool. What can we have you for one more break? Can we take a quick break and we come back and talk a little more with you?
2: I'm here for all you
0: Awesome.
2: need. Absolutely.
0: Give us a call, everybody, before we head out here real quick. You give us a call at the Black Hills Terre phone bank, 605-755-9199, or online at monument.health/CMN, or text us BH, the number 4, kids to 34984. What up, everybody? It's Zachy Moon. I'm Brandon Jones. We've
2: Hey,
0: got
2: hey.
0: Julie and Claire in here with an amazing story. Claire, I want to ask you a question because you're here for one reason, and that's to talk about you.
3: Oh, yeah.
0: And so you might not remember this, but your birth story when you were born, you probably have heard this story for 18 years.
3: Oh, yeah.
0: And so what part of that story and explain the first 74 days of your life and what it meant to you?
3: I would say what it meant to me. It was pretty scary, I know, for my parents, but now that I'm older, I kind of realize, like, I think my parents were meant to handle it, and I would now able to share my story with everyone.
0: That's awesome. Yeah. What's your favorite part of that story? Like, looking back, is it the medical staff? Is it, you mentioned how strong your parents are.
3: It's probably the love and strength I felt from my parents that got me through the 74 days I was in there. And a huge thanks to the medical staff that's there too.
0: That's crazy. So when your parents talk about the time, what part of it hits the hardest? I mean, you mentioned how much they showed to care, how strong they are. What part of it were you like, whoa?
3: Probably when I was shown the pictures of how small I was and seeing me in my dad's hands for the first time. I think that was pretty life-changing as I've grown up.
0: Yeah. Interesting you say in your dad's hands instead of
2: yeah.
0: arms.
2: Yeah.
3: Yeah.
0: That explains it.
3: My head was about the size of his palm, so he was, of course, incredibly terrified to hold me.
0: Yeah.
3: But my hand barely wrapped around his pinky finger, so.
2: Oh, wow.
0: This is wild. That is so crazy.
4: What about you, Mom? What was going through your head at this time?
5: I would say sheer terror. I'm not going to lie. I was pregnant twice before Claire. The first was a set of twins, and I carried those twins to 38 weeks.
4: Okay.
5: And then the second pregnancy, well, he's 24 now, but he went past his due date. So then when Claire came, it was like, I thought, it's my third pregnancy. I've done this before.
4: Mm-hmm.
5: And then when she was born, it was like, I didn't know what to do. I didn't. It was almost like an out of body experience. And I was like thinking it was someone else, which is completely weird. But then when she was born, my husband and I, well, he saw her first because I had a C-section, and she came by in the little isolette, and he goes, I'm just warning you, she doesn't look like the other ones. He goes, you can see through her, like her arms, you could see her veins, her skin was very, very thin. She had no brown fat, which is basically what keeps your organs warm. And it's like, it's essential to have.
0: Well, thank you again, Claire. I mean, and congratulations. Way to go, Mom.
5: Thank you.
0: Way to
5: thank
0: go.
5: You. Thank you.
0: Thank you guys so much.
5: Yes.
4: Thank you guys.
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0: Okay, Coca-Cola Power Hour. Thank you to Coca-Cola Bottling Company High Country for that, matching up to $1,500. We're back with Sean Powers with more questions.
1: Yeah, I remember a couple of years ago we got to take a tour of up in the NICU and all the and look at the equipment, put our hands on it. We were playing Price is Right, doing guessing
2: Yeah.
1: prices and stuff like that, and it was like mind blowing what some a little device. We were like, well, I don't know, $1,500 or something. They're like, no, $500,000. It was like, wait, what? It was wild. But nobody plans to be in there, and sometimes it's their worst. It's the worst time. It's the worst time for the family, and you guys have their back, and that's amazing.
2: Yeah, tough, lot of challenges and tough moments, but for the families to be able to get that care here, not have added burdens of having to travel. They have their support system here. Parents can go back home, get a little break, those kinds of things make a huge difference. But you're right. The equipment that we have in our pediatric areas, neonatal intensive care unit, it's specialized equipment specifically for treating little ones. And it's needed, and it's yeah, it's very can be very expensive at times.
0: What are some of the amounts of the equipment? Like, how much does some of it cost?
2: You know, the giraffe beds, the beds where these kids in our neonatal intensive care unit are spending sometimes weeks and months until they're able to graduate and leave the NICU. Those are
0: Oh,
2: $35,000,
0: wow.
2: and we have 22 beds in our
0: Wow.
2: NICU,
1: Wow.
2: and those are all provided by community donations to our Children's Miracle Network program. I think one of the things you probably saw in your Price is Right game is just these small, they look like just little thermometers,
1: Yeah.
2: but they're bilirubin meters,
1: Yep.
2: and those run about $6,500.
1: Yeah.
2: But that makes a world of difference. Rather than a child having to get needle poked to draw bilirubin levels, they just simply swipe it over their skin and they get an instant
1: Whoa.
2: readout of bilirubin. And
1: That's wild.
2: yeah, and procedure time, and like I said, not having to put a needle in a kid is makes a huge
1: Yeah.
2: difference for them and for their parents and
1: Makes the
2: everything.
1: baby happier.
0: Yeah,
2: Absolutely.
1: Makes the family happier.
3: Well, yeah, and Brandon, you were saying like this is one of the worst times for some children and their families, and this is how we make it one of the best ways you can experience a terrible time. It's
1: Yeah. That's what your money's going for.
3: Yeah. So,
0: somebody call in and donate the $1,500 right now.
3: let's go.
1: Yeah.
0: Let's do it.
1: Let's
0: Come
1: get that
0: on.
1: match
0: Let's
1: right
0: go. There's
1: now.
0: somebody out there that'll do it. I know there is.
1: Black Hills Tire Phone Bank, 605-755-9199. 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
4: Good morning from the Home Slice News Center. Pennington County is introducing a new monthly e-newsletter designed to help residents stay informed about county news, updates, events, and department happenings. The free newsletter will be released during the first week of each month, beginning in June. It will serve as an additional way for citizens to receive timely information from Pennington County departments and offices. The City Hall lobby in Rapid City is now serving as a permanent drop-off location for the public to drop off cell phones, tablets, chargers, and cords for the 911 cell phone bank. The city is coordinating the effort with the Pennington County Sheriff's Office Victim Specialist Program. In December and January, the City Hall lobby served as a drop-off location for cell phones and related items. A total of 419 phones were donated by the public, and Victims Specialist Program turned the items over to the 911 cell phone bank. The items are repaired, refurbished, recycled, and securely erased, then provided to partnering agencies to be given to victims of violent crimes. From the Home Slice News Center, I'm Gary Matthews reporting.
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12: From the Waring Sturgis Ford Weather Center, I'm meteorologist Ember Sky. Mostly sunny this morning, with today's high climbing near 72. Clouds increase tonight as temperatures dip near 48. Saturday turns mostly cloudy, with thunderstorms possible and highs near 64.
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1: It's the Children's Miracle Network Mediathon. This is Amy Rose sitting with an amazing doctor who has a huge impact on the children through Children's Miracle Network. It's Dr. Lemley.

0: Best of Us. I'm Kyle Limley. I'm the pediatric ICU physician here at Monument Health. Children's Miracle Network really makes a massive difference in our ability to care for kids. As a children's hospital, obviously we're not the big money maker for the hospital, so we need other people to help us raise funds and help provide for the equipment that we need. So anything from toys for the kids to the cribs that we have them in, rocking chairs for families to rock their babies in, all the way up to ventilators to take care of the sickest kids in the hospital, and everything that we need to do in a pediatric ICU to take care of kids. Children's Miracle Network really help provide those kinds of things.
1: And a lot of times people don't think about the little things.
0: Yeah.
1: The big machines is what they focus on, but the little things are the comfort things most of the time.
0: A lot of times, yeah, for sure, comfort and then safety. So when kids get admitted to the hospital, we have little tags that we put on them, so a security measure, so no one can just randomly take a baby out of the hospital. And those are called hugs tags, and Children's Miracle Network helps provide those.
2: The song that I sing, thanks for everything.
1: So as a physician taking care of these sick kiddos, why should someone donate to support Monument Health's Children's Miracle Network?
0: It's not uncommon for me to need a ventilator to take care of these kids, and we need a new ventilator to really keep the sickest of the sick kids here, and they were able to step up and provide that. And so that's actually coming this summer, so we can even keep sicker kids in town than what we were able to even just a few months ago. So it's really important for people to donate to keep kids local. I think the other important part that for people to know is 100% of the donations that they give to Children's Miracle Network actually stay in town to help our kids here locally. We all know kids, a lot of us have kids, and we all want to think kids are healthy and they don't get sick and they don't need the hospital. And, you know, there's a lot of kids that don't, but when you do, you want them to be able to stay here. You want to be able to provide that care here locally and be able to take care of those little ones.
1: And I love how the community comes together to do it.
0: Yes,
1: every
0: absolutely.
1: Year. So why do you think it's important that people continue to give to CMN? What would you say to someone who might be considering making a gift right now listening to this?
0: I think a lot of times people go, well, I donated last year, or I've donated before, so why do I need to keep giving? Well, equipment has a lifespan, right? And so anything that we buy only lasts for so long. There's new technology coming out all of the time to care for these kids and to provide that highest level of care. So ongoing gifts really help us buy new equipment, help us update existing equipment, and help us with growth too, right? So we all know that it's been out in the news recently that we're updating the children's and women's tower and going to grow that. So
1: yes,
0: we need beds and equipment to provide for that area as well. But our community is also growing. And so the more growth we have in the community, the more needs we have, the sicker kids we're going to have. And so we just need those ongoing gifts to provide all of those things that Children's Miracle Network does for us on an ongoing basis.
2: Thanks for everything.
1: I'm looking at a list of some of these items. The ventilator is $35,000.
0: Yes. And that's only the basic ventilator. It's not necessarily the higher end to take care of the really, really sick ones. So,
1: wow.
0: Yeah.
1: And that's what today is all about, getting donations to help save these kids' lives, because that's what these machines do, right?
0: 100%.
1: So make those donations, and man, we appreciate you, all of your donations, and we definitely appreciate you, Dr. Limley.
0: Thank you. Thank you so much for helping us raise this money.
2: We appreciate you.
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0: Welcome back. It's a brand new hour, and this hour is the Impact in Action Hour. Tell them about that, Zach.
1: All right, let's talk about some impact that CMN has on the care for children. First of all, CMN supports 170 member hospitals across the US and Canada. That's providing care to 10 to 12 million children annually.
0: Wow. But,
1: and then on the daily impact, member hospitals treat 16,000 children in the emergency room and 935 children for diabetes daily. Daily care, every day, there are 2,218 cancer treatments, 925 NICU stays, and 2,329 surgeries performed.
0: My goodness.
2: That's crazy.
1: Holy.
2: You know, and then you think about locally, because if you're donate, all your money comes in, and you're like, whoa, does it go to Children's Miracle Network as an organization for the United States? No.
1: Uh-huh.
2: It stays here in the Black Hills through Monument Health. So like 29,000 children received care last year, it says, and 90,000 pediatric visits in just 1 year. That's what your money is helping. And the equipment. So if you come down here and see us, you could see some of this equipment firsthand.
1: Mm-hmm.
2: You know that stuff isn't cheap, but it is life-changing for families and for children.
0: Yeah, I even heard Sean say, if we meet our goal today, we'll be able to buy most of that.
2: Most of one
0: of the pieces of equipment, yes.
2: Yeah. It is wild to think that 105 grand and you can almost buy that. Almost.
1: Uh-huh. Well, yeah. I don't even know what that thing is. It's cool, though.
0: Keeps the baby warm.
1: Yes.
2: Yes. They offer critical care here. The families facing their hardest moments. This is the situation no parent ever expects, and they want to be a part of. And between the nurses, the equipment, and mm-hmm. all the things that Children's Miracle Network does, that's what you are helping with your donations,
0: yes.
2: with your money.
0: So call the Black Hills Tire Phone Bank, 605-755-9199. 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
7: 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Ooh. Especially on the weekend. If you're feeling brunchy, let's go ahead and have some quiche. 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
7: 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It's kind of like that where I have a Diet Coke just to offset everything else.
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15: From the Waring Sturgis Ford Weather Center, I'm meteorologist Ember Sky. Mostly sunny this morning, with today's high climbing near 72. Clouds increase tonight as temperatures dip near 48. Saturday turns mostly cloudy, with thunderstorms possible and highs near 64.
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0: boundless way. Hey.
1: Okay, we are back, and we've brought in a guest. She's very special.
2: A beautiful young lady, Kelly. Is that your name?
1: Correct.
2: That's awesome.
1: She has it on her name tag.
2: I know. That's why I knew. Otherwise, Kelly. I was like, maybe they swap name tags. I don't know what kind of games they play in the NICU.
3: You never know.
1: I know you play a very important role here at Monument Health. Can you tell what that is?
4: Yes, I am a nurse, obviously, but I also do the charge nurse role. And we go to deliveries and we help set up transport.
2: That's crazy. You guys handle a lot. And this has got to be a rewarding yet difficult kind of job. I mean, you went to school. You're an RN, correct?
4: Correct.
2: But it's like you take it to a whole nother level and work in the NICU. And then now you're the charge nurse, too.
4: Yes. In school, we get about maybe an hour of classroom time just on how babies are born and come out. Otherwise, everything is basically on-the-job training. For our specialty.
1: Well, how many babies do you guys take care of at a time?

0: Anywhere from 1 to 3.
1: Okay.
2: Wow, that's cool. I don't even know how to ask this question. What you've been working all night.
0: Correct.
2: Are you taking care of babies right now? Is there babies up there right now?
0: There's 16. Oh my
1: Oh wow.
0: goodness.
2: Wow.
0: Yep.
2: That's wild.
3: I'm
2: So
3: impressed that you worked all night and then still decided to sit here with us.
0: Well, we're a lot, so
2: as you're about to get
0: I hate
2: off.
0: to say that I wasn't voluntold, but how does that make you feel? Well, families come in here, their babies are, in your care. Is that a lot of pressure on you? Is that hard on you at the end of the day? I mean, I am thankful enough that I love what I do, so it's not really even a job to me at this point. The families are just a benefit of what we do because we're taking care of their human, right? That they didn't want to come and see us, which we are only 10% of babies born, so nobody has that in their birth plan to come to the
3: No,
0: NICU.
3: and you have some humans of your own, right? So,
0: Yeah.
3: yeah.
0: Yep.
2: That's awesome. How long have you been a nurse?
0: 14 years.
2: Wow.
3: Well, you do not look like you could have been a professional
2: So
3: in
2: you
3: anything that
2: like
3: long.
2: started nursing in high school?
0: No, I actually didn't start until I was 26.
2: Wow, that's
3: Whoa.
2: crazy.
0: So
2: Wow.
0: good. And you use a lot of high dollar equipment, right?
2: Yeah,
0: Yes.
2: you brought
0: And
2: down some of the equipment.
0: yes, we did. All of that was thanks to CMN. Lately we've been using a lot of the developmental equipment to help with like our brain bleeds on our small babies and help keeping the brain forming and shaping well. So
2: Wow.
0: yeah, over the last couple of years they've probably helped us buy $50,000 to $70,000 worth of developmental equipment, which is all the stuff inside the isolettes,
2: Oh.
0: the sweet crib that moves,
2: Yeah,
3: the stroller.
0: the
2: Yeah,
0: snoo.
2: that's on
0: The
2: the stroller.
0: snoo,
2: Yeah.
0: yes,
2: That is awesome. Well,
0: yeah, let's.
2: if you want to donate and help with that stuff like that is awesome. Things that we were just talking about, you can give us a call, Black Hills Tire phone bank, 605-755-9199, or donate online at monument.health/CMN or text BH4Kids to 34984.
4: He was about 18 months. His daycare provider called me and said, he's really not feeling that good. He's just crying a lot, wants to lay down a lot. So I went to pick him up. He was really fussy, seemed okay. Took him home. I couldn't get him out of a laying position. He just wanted to lay there. And so I kept him home the rest of the week. He started just sleeping, occasionally screaming in pain. I took him to Monument Emergency Department 3 different times in 1 week. They did fluids, stuff like that, ran a bunch of tests, couldn't find anything. 2 days later, he woke up and his eyes were crossed. It was really scary. I said, I'm sorry, I'm not leaving here without a CT scan. He said, you CT scan is what you want? Let's get him a CT scan.
5: I had in return for grace. It's a beautiful day.
4: He came back, he said, he has this thing called hydrocephalus, which means extreme swelling in his brain, and that's what is causing him to be in so much pain and not want to be in vertical position. And they found this very rare cancer that only 1 in 50 people have ever had, ELK-positive histiocytosis. ELK-positive part means that it is targeted to medication, which means he does have a good chance of surviving this cancer.
5: Even if that doesn't ring true.
4: I loved the team. They were great. His very last week of chemo there was his second birthday week. They filled the room with cow balloons, pig balloons. It was beautiful. They brought him a cake with all these tractors on it. That was just so special to us. Just all those resources were just amazing. We got a little wagon to wheel him around. We were lifelighted twice. Children's Miracle Network helped us with that. Funding the actual lifelight, which was just huge. I don't think we would have made it if we had to drive 6 hours. Those things were really huge. He's doing really good. He turns 4 in August, so he's 3 and a half right now. He still loves farm things. He's in occupational speech and just graduated physical therapy. They told me, he is never going to walk again. He's running, he's walking, he's climbing, he's he's doing all these really crazy things. He's doing great. He really loves therapy. He's in preschool right now, so he's just doing wonderful. I just can't believe we made it here. This is the moment we've been praying for a really long time. He is going to ring the bell, symbolizing that he's cancer-free, so I'm really excited about that. It just makes me feel very, very blessed, and I'm just glad I could be next to him through all of it.

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0: Welcome back to the 2026 Children's Miracle Network Radiothon with Amy, Brandon, and Zachy. 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
1: That's right. You know, a lot of people, this is what I was thinking about while we were listening to some music and some of the stories is, you know, nobody, obviously we've said this, nobody picks, hey, let's have a baby and go to the NICU.
2: No.
1: Nobody says that. So when you look out in your neighborhood, whether you're about to have a baby or you are an older couple and you're looking at other couples in your neighborhood or maybe at your church or in, at work or something, they're about to have a baby. Nobody plans this. This might be them. It might be somebody in your, this is your community that we are talking about, and every dollar helps. So whether you donate $5, $10, $100, $500, it goes towards our goal. It helps. And, or you could become a miracle maker and join in 60 cents a day, $18 a month or whatever it is. And it's like, how amazing are you helping children in your community that you see every day at the store, at your church, at the school, at work, all the things that you are helping out with those
0: Yeah. And
1: donations.
0: even if it's a little donation like $5 or $10, there's the little things that they need to, not just the big equipment, the iPads, the crayons, the coloring books, the Legos, the distraction things, the comfort things.
2: Yeah, and actually earlier you were talking, you guys were talking about how long you've been doing this. You're on, you said fifth or sixth year. This is my first year, and I just got to say to everyone out there listening, it's one of the most amazing things I've ever seen. And everyone is showing up to help out. And like Amy said, even if you got $5 you can throw in and help this amazing cause and help these children, help these families, you should do it.
1: It's $5 to the good, and they could definitely use it. So be a donator. Help us out right now. Either give us a call, swing by. Also, we want to see some more people. Amy wants to take some selfies.
2: We'll take some hugs too.
0: I have a question for you, Zachy.
2: Yeah.
0: You know, you've probably heard this on the radio year after year, and not being in radio. So, is it different for you now that you're in the middle of it?
2: It is much different. This is a much more, it's actually more exciting and more positive feeling environment than you would think. I know that we're, and it's a positive day, absolutely. But you would think that it's more of like a let's donate for terrible things. No, this is let's make hard times for people better. And
0: Miracles, yeah.
2: yeah, it feels great. It's a miracle.
1: It is. 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
3: Good morning. From the Home Slice News Center, the restroom facilities at Mary Hall Park are closed indefinitely after vandalism discovered at the Westside Park yesterday. Rapid City Police are investigating the incident. The facilities were among many open for the summer season last week in the city's park system. Toilets and sinks were damaged beyond repair, and debris was strewn throughout the facilities. Officials are asking the public for help and a report if they witness anything suspicious at the park. Meade County officials say they found a gun safe dumped on the side of a country road. The Meade County Sheriff's Office says they found the safe on the side of Ricard Road during a patrol Wednesday morning. They believe it was stolen because a hole had been cut out of the bottom of the safe. They also say the safe was too heavy to be moved with a pickup truck. The Sheriff's Office is asking anyone who was missing a gun safe to contact them immediately. From the Home Slice News Center, I'm Gary Matthews reporting.
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11: From the Waring Sturgis Ford Weather Center, I'm meteorologist Ember Skye. Mostly sunny this morning, with today's high climbing near 72. Clouds increase tonight as temperatures dip near 48. Saturday turns mostly cloudy, with thunderstorms possible and highs near 64.
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1: When I first heard about Ava's diagnosis, everything actually happened pretty quickly. I had been pretty sick my whole pregnancy. I knew I had preeclampsia, but about 27 weeks, I went in for a regular visit. Her ultrasound, she was below the 10th percentile. They wanted to bring us in for what they called hospital bed rest. And that only lasted for 24 hours. See you.

0: back there.
1: They rushed into the room one night to tell us that I had developed HELLP syndrome, and so that they were going to have to take Ava via emergency C-section, like, immediately. It was like 11:30 at night. My husband was in the room with me, and I just remember him, like, trying to call off our family to let them know. I think I was back there within an hour to emergency C-section. I feel like it was kind of a blur because it all happened so quickly. All of a sudden, you have so many people at your bedside that you don't know that are all staring at you, like, ready to take you away. But I do remember the anesthesiologist coming in, and they wheeled her down with me, and she was like, you know what, today, because it was midnight, it just hit midnight, and she's like, today is my birthday, and Ava's going to be born on my birthday, and she's like, so everything's going to be okay. And I just remember, like, kind of like in the back of my head, kept telling myself, she's right, everything's going to be okay, it's going to be okay. And then reality sets in after she comes, and you have a longer road than you thought, but it just happened so quickly, I don't think I had time to process. From the anesthesiologist to I remember my labor and delivery nurse, she was the sweetest. Everyone just went above and beyond. Wait.

0: her NICU nurses were just phenomenal. They become family. The staff did tons of special things. They always would make a little sign at the end of her bed that we still have hung. They're all hanging in her room. She has a sweet baby Ava sign. She had to spend Mother and Father's Day in the NICU, so they made little Mother's Day and Father's Day signs with like her feet and her handprint and put those out for us. They were always great at, like, when we weren't there, keeping us updated, letting us call a million times during the night and never getting annoyed of us.
1: Take pictures in your mind of your childhood.
0: Looking at Ava today, I think she's just a true testament to what a miracle is. That little 27-weeker who was 1 pound, 14 ounces, if you look at her now, you would never know. When I tell them that she was a preemie, no one believes me. You would never know. To the doctors and nurses, thank you from the bottom of our hearts. Honestly, we would not be where we are today without them. My husband and I always actually talk about how thankful we are to have a hospital so close in our backyard, because we met so many people there that had to travel from so far or be hours away or have to live in the hospital to see the baby. And you know, we're 20 minutes from the hospital. We had a 2-year-old at home, so trying to split our time, it was just, and then when we couldn't be there because we had to be at home with our 2-year-old, it was, we knew she was in good hands and we couldn't ask for anything more.
1: Oh, I don't wanna go. Wish I'd never grown. Could still be little.
2: My name's Ava. I'm a miracle. Donate today to help kids like me. Still

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1: Radiothon.
0: And we're in a brand new hour, and this hour is about one of the most critical moments in all pediatric care, helping a baby take their very first breath.
2: Yeah, that's right.
1: Ooh, this is one of my
2: right
1: favorite
2: now,
1: hours.
2: In our NICU, there is a newborn who came into this world needing immediate support to breathe. Some are born, too early, obviously. That's why they're there. Some are born with medical complications, and those first moments of life, everything depends on having the right equipment and the right care team in place. We got to talk to Kelly last hour. That's part of the team.
1: Well, that's what this hour is about. The specialized respiratory equipment used in the NICU is designed specifically for these fragile newborns. It's going to help support their breathing, stabilize their oxygen levels, and give these babies a chance to grow stronger.
2: Yeah.
1: Yeah.
0: And here's what makes it all possible. You, when you give during this hour, you're directly supporting the tools that help a baby take their very first breath and continue breathing safely in those critical early moments of life.
2: Yeah, that's right. We said it earlier, but honestly, a gift of 10, 25, 50, or even becoming the monthly miracle maker helps ensure that when a baby needs help breathing, it is there. So give us a call. What's that Black Hills Star phone bank number, Zaggy Moon?
1: That's 605-755-9199. 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
0: Yeah, and think about becoming a miracle maker. Let's go.
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14: From the Waring Sturgis Ford Weather Center, I'm meteorologist Ember Sky. Mostly sunny this morning, with today's high climbing near 72. Clouds increase tonight as temperatures dip near 48. Saturday turns mostly cloudy, with thunderstorms possible and highs near 64.
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1: You
0: You know,
1: bet.
0: see the families and everything, and then see them out in the community. That's pretty big.
1: Yeah, that's my favorite part of working for the Monument Health Foundation is really just seeing the impact that we have on our local kids and families. And it might be my neighbor or the kid on the softball team, just seeing those kids grow and thrive and their families succeed in the community.
2: Yeah, like the radiothon, this is just a day for us, but this is like your life. This is what you do for a living every day.
1: Yeah.
2: Yeah, so how does that impact you? Like how does that fulfill your purpose?
1: Yeah, I get to hear a lot of stories and see a lot of families and kids go through things that we don't always think about, that some of us are privileged to not ever have to go through. And so it's really fulfilling for me to be able to have a little bit of part in helping those families and those kids.
2: Yeah. Is it also hard on you a little bit?
1: Yeah, of course. Yeah. Yeah.
0: Yeah, it's tough, but I think it's awesome, and that's what everybody, if you're listening to this, that's what your donations are going towards, is helping people in your community all throughout the Black Hills. You see a Monument Hospital there, that's where your money is going to help those children. Like you alluded to, on the softball team, the baseball team, at church, in the store, in your neighborhood, in your cul-de-sac, down the street, wherever, that's where your money is going to help. And it's great. Nobody wants to use it, right? In a perfect world, hopefully Children's Miracle Network is out of a job,
3: Yeah.
0: but unfortunately that's not the case. And so it's awesome people like you work here and are able to help with our community. It's huge.
2: If we didn't have people like you, we wouldn't be here today.
0: Yeah. So thank you.
1: Yeah, you bet.
0: Thank you very much. If you want to donate, call the Black Hills Tire phone bank, 605-755-9199, or you could donate online, monument.health/CMN, or how do they text Zachy Moon?
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2: And think about becoming a miracle maker, and we appreciate all of you for tuning in and for your donations.
4: Levi came at 24 weeks and 2 days, 4 months early, via emergency C-section. So he came very quickly into the world. And when he was born, he was not breathing and he didn't have a heartbeat. He required full resuscitation. And the flight team, I call them my angel team, they arrived via helicopter. There were two nurses and a respiratory therapist that came and were able to thankfully have the equipment that they needed to keep him stable. This tiny little baby, if you look at your hand right now, his arm was smaller than your pointer finger. His legs were not even the width of your pointer finger. His little hand couldn't wrap around the tip of your finger.
5: As the man who stands to lose you. Oh, I hope I don't lose you.
4: They had the ventilator machine that they needed, the oxygen. They had an incubator that could fit in that helicopter. All of those things rely on the Children's Miracle Network and the donations to have the right equipment. They saved his life that day, sustained his life, and then the care that we received really just ensured that he had the best possible outcome that he could have. You know, he had a 50% chance of even surviving. Now he's 8 and he's in second grade and his reading level is off the charts and he's running around and keeping up with everybody. And you just go, wow, the kid whose little hand couldn't fit around my pointer finger is giving me a run for my money.
5: It's been a while, but I'm finding my faith.
4: I am passionate about supporting the Children's Miracle Network because I know the miracles that exist within those walls. And when I say Levi is a miracle, it's a miracle that all of those things lined up that day. And the Children's Miracle Network ensures that other people can have their miracle, like I was able to have mine and bring my miracle home. You may think, you know, my $5 doesn't make a difference, but if everybody called in and gave $5, it adds up. You know, we're so lucky. It truly makes a difference. My Levi Jack, the little fireball, would not be here without the donations that people gave you know, 8+ years ago to support the team then. And now more than ever, they need the support to continue to have miracles like Lee.

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0: We're back. Amy Rose, Brandon Jones, and Zachy Moon. This hour, you're helping a baby breathe. How do you do that? You donate.
1: Yeah. Give us a call. We'll hit up the numbers right now. The call, Black Hills Tire Phone Bank, 605-755-9199. Or if you are one that likes to do things online, monument.health/CMN. 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
2: Yes. And I kind of want to reiterate, becoming a miracle maker is a little cooler than the make a one-time gift. If you can make a one-time gift, please do. But becoming a miracle maker is only $18 a month. That's 60 cents a day to be consistently helping out the Children's Miracle Network and providing care for these children, especially helping these babies take their first breath.
1: Yeah, well,
0: good point. So 105,000, that's the goal today. I wonder where we're at. Is the screen up out there that shows us where we're at?
1: It is, but I was earlier, about, I don't know, 45 minutes ago, an hour ago, I was over there, and we were just about to the 10-5 mark. Is all. And my personal goal is we hit the 105 at noon so that the second shift comes in.
0: That's right.
1: Has nothing to do. So
2: that would be the greatest experience.
1: We could just go ahead and start donating.
3: We own you guys.
1: Mark Houston, everybody. Yeah, right. Mark Houston, everybody.
0: Next hour.
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0: Next hour is the Coca-Cola Power Hour. 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
15: From the Waring Sturgis Ford Weather Center, I'm meteorologist Ember Sky. Mostly sunny this morning, with today's high climbing near 72. Clouds increase tonight as temperatures dip near 48. Saturday turns mostly cloudy, with thunderstorms possible and highs near 64.
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1: It was homecoming day at Sturgis Brown High School. My daughter, who was 16, and my niece were leaving school that day to drive 3 blocks to decorate the homecoming float. During that short drive, they were involved in an accident, and my daughter sustained a traumatic brain injury and was life-flighted from Sturgis to Rapid City Monument Hospital. My sister actually called me. I'll never forget that moment. All she had to say was, "Sis, it's bad. It's real bad."
2: When I am drowning in this silence, baby, let me
1: in. I'm a physical therapist and work in healthcare. My sister's a physician assistant. So we know too much in those moments what that really means and how much our lives changed at that moment, knowing that the days, weeks, and months ahead were forever changed. I waited at the emergency room, pacing while Hannah arrived via the helicopter. Those are gut-wrenching moments, and you realize you don't really have control over anything. I'll never forget the neurosurgeon. He said her left pupil was blown, and I have to operate right away to save her life. It's life and death. That's never something anyone wants to hear, especially a parent.
2: There ain't no room for things to change.
1: I knew how close she was to death. It was very evident. I'm grateful that isn't her story, but to see her nearly lifeless body in front of you is something I'll never forget. And I'm so grateful for everyone who had a part in her care. They treated us like family. They all went above and beyond and took care of Hannah in a way that they would have taken care of their sister or their niece. I never felt like we were a burden or like we were asking too much. It's truly a gift when somebody going through something like this can feel comfortable leaving their child in the care where they can go home and take a shower and sleep in a bed and go back to work because life goes on. She'd been in a medically induced coma. You're just waiting for something. And you have no idea what her physical or cognitive status will be in the next few weeks as she starts to wake up. 7 months later, came back home to live her best life. We still have a lot ahead of us. She transitioned back to high school, and to watch her walk through this journey, it was an honor and a privilege to be her mom. To not have to have all the constant worries financially, obviously, is a huge worry for anyone when something like this happens and your work schedule changes and your income changes and your future changes. There's so much unknown. And just to have some reassurance there that you're not alone in those moments takes a lot of the burden away from family members so that that time and energy can be spent doing what you should be allowed to do as a parent. If there's any cause that's worth giving to, isn't it our children? You'll never know what impact that gift could give to someone.
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0: Welcome back to the 2026 Children's Miracle Network Radiothon with Amy Brannon and Zachy Moon. We're with you till noon. And this hour is another Coca-Cola Power Hour.
1: So what does that mean for everybody here?
0: That means Coca-Cola Bottling Company High Country is going to match every donation dollar for dollar up to $1,500.
2: That's huge. That's bigly. Our goal this hour as we're rolling into it is to get at least 25 people to donate. You can become a miracle maker. We would love it if you did. That's our goal. But if you even donated 5, 10, 25, 50, it doesn't matter because all that money will get doubled. So your $5 is 10. You know, if you can do math, you can do this on your own. 20 is 40, 25 is 50, you know, things like that. So this is the hour to make your donation.
0: Yes. Yeah. So if you get your name up on that board,
2: yeah,
0: $20 becomes 40. That's
2: and I awesome. I think we just crested the 10-5 mark.
0: We've Did been we?
2: Tickling it for a while.
3: Oh, yeah.
2: And I'm like, can we just? And I think we just crested.
0: So only $90,000 to go?
2: Only 90 to go. And that's easy. And we've got a couple hours to get there. So we should be fine. Our goal is to get there by noon. So keep shoving in that money. Thank you guys so much for those of you that have donated.
3: Every spurt counts. Every spurt.
2: We're trying to get that needle that, you know, when it fills up and your thermometer overfills, it's like... Yep.
0: I want to shout out to some of the businesses out there that are listening because we have a screen out there with names of businesses that are donating. Mm-hmm. Maybe yours isn't up there yet. Not looking too good for you.
2: Gas Propane was on there. They made a nice donation. I seen Aspen Federal Credit Union did it. I'm going off of memory because we're not standing by the screen right now. There's a ton of you out there. What's that one business?
3: Anonymous. I don't know what that is, but it sounds Greek.
0: Dr. Studer is here right now delivering a check.
2: That's right. Let's have a talk with him. Let's have him. Before we end here, call the Black Hills Tire Phone Bank. If you would like to donate, we could sure use it this hour, especially during the Coca-Cola Power Hour. 605-755-9199, or you can donate online monument.health/CMN or text BH4Kids to 34984.
0: Yeah, let me spell that out too. BH, the number 4, KIDS.
2: Yes.
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12: From the Waring Sturgis Ford Weather Center, I'm meteorologist Ember Sky. Mostly sunny this morning with today's high climbing near 72. Clouds increase tonight as temperatures dip near 48. Saturday turns mostly cloudy with thunderstorms possible and highs near 64.
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1: That's right. 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That is awesome. But more importantly, we have.
0: Dr. Aaron Studer in the house just dropped off a fresh check.
1: That's right.
2: Good morning, guys. How are you doing?
1: Thank you
0: Thank
1: so
0: you.
1: much. That check was for $500.
2: Yes, sir. Yeah.
1: Thank you.

0: I mean, we've been talking about it all morning, that the money stays local and it affects people in our community. You see that. You're
1: Yeah.
0: talking about that. We didn't ask you to say that.
1: No,
0: You
1: no.
0: said that on your own. And so that's huge that it shows. It
1: Yeah.
0: shows what the care they do, and that's why you donate, is because of the love and the equipment. All the things they need to be able to help a family in need is here because of that money. So
1: Yeah.
0: thank you.
1: And if you walk around out there, some of the equipment is sitting out there. You helped fund some of that stuff, so thank you.
2: They were very generous to show me some of that stuff, and it's incredible. The fact that we have something like this here in Rapid City, because everybody donates into this and we get to give the care.
1: Yeah,
0: Yeah,
1: wonderful.
0: it's huge. If you want to hit us up, you can call us on the Black Hills Tire phone bank, 605-755-9199. Donate online at monument.health/CMN, or just text BH, the number 4 kids, all one word, to 34984.
1: Yes, and thank you once again to Dr. Studer and Advanced Dental Professionals.
2: Thanks, guys.
3: Talking now with Tenise Chapman of Black Hills Tire. 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
4: One of the things that we really love about the Children's Mediathon here is that all the money raised stays local at the local hospital with the local Children's Miracle Network here in the Black Hills. 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

0: What's your name?
1: Welcome back. The Coca-Cola Power Hour is almost coming to a close. So you guys, if you want to make a donation and get it matched, now's the time to do it.
2: Yeah, Coca-Cola will match up to $1,500, but they'll also match the small ones. So, $5 is 10 bucks. 10 bucks is 20. 500 is 1,000. Get in here. We need 25 donors this hour. We're almost there. We need to get there, though. So if you jump in, you could be the 24th, the 25th. You might even be the 26th. Push us over the edge. We just need as many spurts as we can to get to that
1: Well,
2: $105,000 mark today.
1: how much caffeine have you had?
2: Oh, I've had about 19 coffees so far. Just really got to keep yourself going out here.
1: Every dollar is matched with caffeine when it comes
3: Don't
1: to
3: bring us coffee.
2: So remember when I went to get coffees for people earlier? Yeah, it took me a while, right?
3: It
2: Well, I had a few shots myself.
3: did. There you go.
2: Shots of espresso.
3: That's nice. I can see it.
1: Is it?
3: It's thank you guys so much for those of you that have donated. Thank you so much. I'm gonna call action. Anybody out there who's listening who has donated, text your friends and say, I donated. Can you?
1: Yeah.
3: Pass the message along. Again, 5, 10, 50 bucks, 20 bucks, doesn't matter. You become that miracle maker. That is
1: You
3: huge.
1: know how people always take a picture of their I voted sticker?
3: Yeah.
1: Why don't you take a picture of your screen that says I donated?
3: Yeah, exactly. Screenshot it, share it on socials, tag us in it, tag the Roadhouse in it, tag obviously the Monument,
1: Yep.
3: Children's Miracle Network.
2: And do
3: That would
2: one of
3: be
2: those
3: awesome.
2: things where you tag everybody on your friends list so that they all see you did it.
1: Yes.
3: Yep.
1: Yes.
3: At fans.
2: And let them know this is worth bragging about.
1: First, you got to donate. And how you do it? You call the Black Hills Tire Phone Bank, 605-755-9199. 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
9: From the Waring Sturgis Ford Weather Center, I'm meteorologist Ember Sky. Mostly sunny this morning, with today's high climbing near 72. Clouds increase tonight as temperatures dip near 48. Saturday turns mostly cloudy, with thunderstorms possible and highs near 64.
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1: When I first heard about Ava's diagnosis, everything actually happened pretty quickly. I had been pretty sick my whole pregnancy. I knew I had preeclampsia, but about 27 weeks, I went in for a regular visit. Her ultrasound, she was below the 10th percentile. They wanted to bring us in for what they called hospital bed rest. And that only lasted for 24 hours.

they rushed into the room one night to tell us that I had developed HELLP syndrome, and so that they were going to have to take Ava via emergency C-section, like, immediately. It was like 11:30 at night. My husband was in the room with me, and I just remember him like trying to call up our family to let them know. I think I was back there within an hour to emergency C-section. I feel like it was kind of a blur because it all happened so quickly. All of a sudden, you have so many people at your bedside that you don't know that are all staring at you, like ready to take you away. But I do remember the anesthesiologist coming in, and they wheeled her down with me, and she was like, "You know what? Today, because it was midnight, it just hit midnight," and she's like, "Today is my birthday, and Ava's gonna be born on my birthday," and she's like, "So everything's gonna be okay." And I just remember, like, kind of like in the back of my head, kept telling myself, she's right. Everything's going to be okay. It's going to be okay. And then reality sets in after she comes, and you have a longer road than you thought, but it just happened so quickly. I don't think I had time to process. From the anesthesiologist to the, I remember my labor and delivery nurse. She was the sweetest. Everyone just went above and beyond.

0: all her NICU nurses were just phenomenal. They become family. The staff did tons of special things. They always would make a little sign at the end of her bed that we still have hung. They're all hanging in her room. She has a sweet baby Ava sign. She had to spend Mother and Father's Day in the NICU, so they made little Mother's Day and Father's Day signs with like her feet and her handprint and put those out for us. They're always great at, like, when we weren't there, keeping us updated, letting us call a million times during the night and never getting annoyed of us.
1: Take pictures in your mind of your childhood.
0: Looking at Ava today, I think she's just a true testament to what a miracle is. That little 27-weeker who was 1 pound, 14 ounces, if you look at her now, you would never know. When I tell them that she was a preemie, no one believes me. You would never know. To the doctors and nurses, thank you from the bottom of our hearts. Honestly, we would not be where we are today without them. My husband and I always actually talk about how thankful we are to have a hospital so close in our backyard, because we met so many people there that had to travel from so far or be hours away or have to live in the hospital to see the baby. And, you know, we're 20 minutes from the hospital. We had a 2-year-old at home. So trying to split our time, it was just, and then when we couldn't be there because we had to be at home with our 2-year-old, we knew she was in good hands and we couldn't ask for anything more.
1: Oh, I don't want to go. Wish I'd never grown. Could still be little.
2: My name is Ava. I'm a miracle. Donate today to help kids like me.

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0: 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This hour for the Children's Miracle Network Radiothon is the NICU PICU hour.
1: Boom.
0: And we have a nurse from the NICU, correct? You're a respiratory therapist there?
2: Respiratory therapist, yeah.
0: Nice.
1: Wow.
0: Wow, I bet that's a difficult job.
1: No kidding.
3: Tell us your name.
2: Christine.
3: Christine.
1: Yeah, thank you, Christine, for taking time out of your day to come down and chat with
3: Yes.
1: us for one. Have you been working all night? Did you work last night?
2: No, I'm
1: Oh.
2: on today.
1: Oh, thank
3: Okay,
1: goodness. I'm
3: good.
1: like, geez, we kept you here. It's almost noon. What's going on?
2: No. Nope.
1: Oh, man. So explain a little bit of what you do in the NICU.
2: Okay, so in the NICU, I help care for babies that are born mostly prematurely. There are ones that are term babies that have to come to the NICU as well that I help take care of. So any baby that has to be mechanically ventilated, they're on a ventilator, I help them breathe, give treatments. I go to a lot of deliveries, any C-sections, any preterm deliveries, any twins, triplets, and I'm just there to help support the team. And
0: A true blessing to a family, for
2: yes,
0: sure. Yeah.
1: have you
2: Yeah.
1: around? That's crazy. There's got to be some of the cutest little equipment that you
2: Yes.
1: get to use for these little babies.
2: Everything is about a tenth of the size of like the adults.
1: Right. I've seen some adult stuff, you know what I mean?
2: Yeah.
1: But I've never seen no babies.
2: Yeah.
3: Oh, that's cute.
0: Thank you so much for what you do. That is a very important job.
2: Thank you.
0: I mean, compared to what we do.
1: Yeah, we just sit here and make jokes. Sometimes we
3: Yes.
1: use smaller microphones. That's about it. Like, look at these little ones here, 10% the size of this one.
2: See, there you go.
1: But that,
2: Same
3: these are
2: equipment.
3: the NICU microphones.
0: Wow. Yeah. Oh, man.
1: But
0: So.
1: thank you so much. So, if anybody out there is listening and you want to donate, call the Black Hills Tire Phone Bank, 605-755-9199. You could go to monument.health/CMN and donate online that way, or text BH4Kids to 34984. Christine, how long have you been a nurse?
2: So I graduated in 2017, and then I started working in the NICU, PICU, and PEDS area in 2020.
1: What does PICU stand for?
2: Pediatric ICU.
1: Just the okay.
2: Yep.
3: Oh, okay.
1: I was sitting over here going, pick you. Yeah, of course. We all know what that means.
3: Yeah.
2: Nope, our pediatric ICU. So those kiddos
1: Wow.
2: that are sicker, again, help with the breathing on them,
1: Yeah.
2: anybody that has to be intubated. So some of our CMN kids definitely have seen. So.
1: From all of us, thank you so much for what you do.
3: Thank
1: Thank
3: you.
1: you. I really appreciate it.
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12: From the Waring Sturgis Ford Weather Center, I'm meteorologist Ember Sky. Mostly sunny this morning, with today's high climbing near 72. Clouds increase tonight as temperatures dip near 48. Saturday turns mostly cloudy, with thunderstorms possible and highs near 64.
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0: Amy Brandon and Zachy back. It's the 2026 Children's Miracle Network Radioathon, and we have a special guest, Miranda from the NICU.
1: Miranda
2: Hi.
1: Lambert.
3: Yeah. What is your last name?
2: Radway.
3: Oh, that's way dumber than
2: way different.
3: Lambert. Yeah. Yep.
1: It's way cooler.
3: It's actually,
1: I think it's better.
0: Can you sing?
2: No. I mean, maybe in high school, not anymore.
3: No, that's awesome.
1: I bet you can sing really good.
3: So you are an RN up there.
2: Yep.
3: In the NICU.
2: Yes.
3: It's got to be such a rewarding job. We talked to one of your co-parts, Kelly, earlier today. And rewarding, but yet difficult.
2: For sure. For sure. So I actually don't live in Rapid. That's part of why I work here, is because it is so rewarding. I actually live 80 miles away and I commute to work.
0: Wow.
2: Because it is so rewarding and I love it. And there's just nothing else like it. And there's only 3 NICUs in South Dakota. So us and then 2 in Sioux Falls.
0: Wow. What is the passion behind it? What makes you do that drive every day?
2: I just really like getting to see the babies go, like, really our outcomes usually are pretty good. Even though it's really scary. So I like getting to like see them go home and they look pretty much, I mean, they're like normal kids, most of them. And even if they're not, like, to go home, like, and get to see them be functioning and all the things that they've gone through and the families have gone through. And like, kids are a little different than adults in that, like, they're pretty complex. And so there is no like black and white, like it's pretty gray. And I like that challenge for sure.
3: That's cool. And the communication barrier, it's a brand new baby. They can't say my back hurts.
2: Yeah.
3: Or I'm having some trouble breathing.
2: Yeah.
1: Scale of 1 to 10. How does this feel?
2: Right. Yeah. Exactly. Yeah. It makes it hard. And then like, you know, you're not just caring for the patient. You're truly caring for that family too.
3: Yeah. Yeah.
2: I don't know. I love it.
0: Yeah.
2: Yeah.
3: How long have you been a nurse?
2: 9 years.
1: No, yeah, that's what I was going to ask.
3: 9 years since you were in high school. That's cool. A lot of these nurses come into it young, it seems like. That's good.
1: Was that what you wanted to do? You just knew?
2: I knew I wanted to be a nurse like when I was in high school. And then I actually wanted to work at Children's in Denver. Okay. But I had a scholarship that paid for my tuition and fees if I stayed in South Dakota for 5 years. And I knew that I wanted to do pediatric ICU, but we didn't really have that opportunity out here. And in the meantime, I had met my husband and all the things. And so

0: just like crazy how I don't know, like babies are so resilient. Like most people are scared of babies and scared to come into the NICU because like they think they're fragile, but really babies are so much more resilient than if you and I were that sick and on life support, you know, in quotation marks, like they can come back and be just like
1: Yeah.
0: thriving. Wow.
1: It is amazing. It's, I mean, I always hear the stories, so I
0: Right.
1: hear the end. Oh, now they're 8 or they're 10
0: Right.
1: or 18 now,
0: Right.
1: and it's cool to see all that resilience and everything. So if anybody out there is listening and you want to donate, this is a couple of ways you can donate. You can call the Black Hills Tire phone bank, 605-755-9199. 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Or text BH the number 4 kids. So BH4Kids to 34984.
2: Yeah. Thank you for what you do,
0: Thank
2: Miranda.
0: you. Thank you,
1: Thank you so
0: guys.
1: much. Thanks for putting up with us.
0: Yeah.
3: Talking now with Denise Chapman of Black Hills Tire. What made you say, yeah, we got to be a part of this when you heard about the Mediathon for Children's Miracle Network?
4: One of the things that we really love about the Children's Mediathon here is that all the money raised stays local at the local hospital with the local Children's Miracle Network here in the Black Hills. And that's really important to Weston and I and the team at Black Hills Tire.
3: You guys are known for taking care of folks. Why is supporting kids at Monument Health something that hits close to home?
4: You know, we have been a part of this community for almost 7 years now, and we just have, you know, customers from all ages and in all walks of life, and any way that we can continue to give back to our community, mostly with the kids in this community, that's something that we never pass up.
3: If someone asked, why should I give, what would you tell them straight from the Black Hills Tire crew?
4: I think that kind of we hit it on earlier is that the money stays local and affects so many kids here in the Black Hills. And I, you know, see some of the families that they have affected and helped, and I didn't realize that they were part of the, you know, Children's Miracle Network years ago and getting help, and it's just really fun to look back and see that.
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1: 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That's BH, the number 4, KIDS to 34984.

0: Well, this is it, our last break, but it's an important break. It's still the NICU PICU hour. Let's talk a little bit about what that means.
1: Yeah, let's do it.
0: So the NICU and the PICU, they care for babies and children facing most critical situations. Just think about your family in the ICU. Imagine a baby in that situation. That's where they're at. So the staff is so important, and these donations are so important.
1: Well, just when we were talking about with the respiratory therapist, I mean, all the calls she alluded to that she goes, I say calls, but twins, triplets, maybe even babies who are carried full term, but they come out and they have a little difficulty at first. I mean, that's the NICU, the PICU that she's going and helping respiratory wise, and you think about just all of the tools and the assets they need to be able to care for these babies that are fresh minutes into life, and they need help. It's wild to think that we have that facility here in town, and all the money you donate stays local and helps those kids.
2: Beautiful.
0: How do people donate one last time, Zachy?
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0: Did you see where we were at on the board?
1: I haven't. The last time I looked, and it was about an hour-ish ago, we were a little over $12,000 donated. And some great businesses, some great names of people I know. Thank you so much for donating and being a part of it. And we've been here since 6 a.m. It's almost noon. We're about to skedaddle, and second shift is going to take over. But truly, from my heart to all of you guys, thank you so much for donating. Text a friend, call somebody, say, hey, they're doing it today. Make your donations today. Become a miracle maker.
0: Yeah, we need $78,000 more to reach our goal for the day.
1: That's some math that I couldn't do in my head. So, because
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13: From the Waring Sturgis Ford Weather Center, I'm meteorologist Ember Sky. Mostly sunny this morning, with today's high climbing near 72. Clouds increase tonight as temperatures dip near 48. Saturday turns mostly cloudy, with thunderstorms possible and highs near 64.
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1: It was homecoming day at Sturgis Brown High School. My daughter, who was 16, and my niece were leaving school that day to drive three blocks to decorate the homecoming float. During that short drive, they were involved in an accident, and my daughter sustained a traumatic brain injury and was life-flighted from Sturgis to Rapid City Monument Hospital. My sister actually called me. I'll never forget that moment. All she had to say was, "Sis, it's bad. It's real bad."
2: When I am drowning in this silence, baby, let me in.
1: I'm a physical therapist and work in healthcare. My sister is a physician assistant. So we know too much in those moments what that really means and how much our lives changed at that moment. Knowing that the days, weeks, and months ahead were forever changed. I waited at the emergency room, pacing while Hannah arrived via the helicopter. Those are gut-wrenching moments, and you realize you don't really have control over anything. I'll never forget the neurosurgeon. He said her left pupil was blown, and I have to operate right away to save her life. It's life and death. That's never something anyone wants to hear, especially a parent.
2: There ain't no room for things to change.
1: I knew how close she was to death. It was very evident. I'm grateful that isn't her story, but to see her nearly lifeless body in front of you is something I'll never forget. And I'm so grateful for everyone who had a part in her care. They treated us like family. They all went above and beyond and took care of Hannah in a way that they would have taken care of their sister or their niece. I never felt like we were a burden or like we were asking too much. It's truly a gift when somebody going through something like this can feel comfortable leaving their child in the care where they can go home and take a shower and sleep in a bed and go back to work because life goes on. She'd been in a medically induced coma. You're just waiting for something, and you have no idea what her physical or cognitive status will be in the next few weeks as she starts to wake up. 7 months later, came back home to live her best life. We still have a lot ahead of us. She transitioned back to high school. And to watch her walk through this journey, it was an honor and a privilege to be her mom.
2: Go easy on me, baby.
1: To not have to have all the constant worries financially, obviously, is a huge worry for anyone when something like this happens and your work schedule changes and your income changes and your future changes. There's so much unknown. And just to have some reassurance there that you're not alone in those moments takes a lot of the burden away from family members so that that time and energy can be spent doing what you should be allowed to do as a parent. If there's any cause that's worth giving to, isn't it our children? You'll never know what impact that gift could give to someone.
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0: Hi.
1: Hi.
0: You too?
1: Dude, hello. This is the best day ever.
0: Welcome to the hospital.
1: I've already been here so many times since 6 a.m. and driving around and getting food for the kids.
0: I wish you would have been here a little sooner, though. I mean, like the rest of us that were here super early this morning.
1: No,
0: taking
1: weren't.
0: Care of stuff. Yeah, I was.
2: Taking care of business.
0: I was here at 8 o'clock helping the kids. Because I care about the kids, and that's why I'm here.
1: We also care about the
0: all
1: kids.
0: Right?
1: That's why we're here.
0: You don't care as early about the kids as I do, though.
2: You don't have to care early. You just have to care a lot. And that is the message of today, because you can give all day. Even if you haven't given yet, you could still make a miracle and a dream come true.
1: And how do they do that, Leslie?
2: Well, there are multiple ways to give. We're just jumping right in, I guess. You can call the Black Hills Tire phone bank to donate directly to Children's Miracle Network. That's 605-755-9199. You could also donate online at monument.health/CMN and Stitch. What if you wanted to text them?
1: Which is my favorite avenue of communication.
0: Yeah, you do it when you drive, and that's terrible.
1: Don't tell people
0: don't
1: that.
0: Don't do that
2: well,
0: while you
2: don't
0: drive.
2: Don't do it.
1: Wait till you stop at a stoplight and text BH4KIDS, that's BH, the number 4, KIDS, to 34984. BH4KIDS to 34984.
2: Yes, and it's important to remember that every single dollar raised stays local.

0: help kids get the care they need close to home without having to travel or go somewhere else. And it's very special, and it helps these families navigate a difficult time much easier. And,
1: we hit a goal
2: out there right now.
0: There we go, already raising goals.
2: Anytime you hear that,
3: already raising goals and beating them.
2: Or if you hear the
3: nobody heard that.
2: But try it again. Hold on to it.
3: Also, I want to let you know that you can also just, you could be a one-time donator if you want, and it could be anything, $1, $5, $10, $1 million. It doesn't matter. Also, you can do what I did last year and become a miracle maker.
0: Wow.
3: Just $18 a month or only 60 cents per day.
2: Hey, please do. And we're going to have more interviews coming up later this afternoon. We're going to have a lot of people to thank, and we want one of the people to thank to be you.
3: And it's your second shift right here, broadcasting live from Monument Health.
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7: 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You're getting a mix of roots rock, blues, and Americana from some seriously talented musicians. Doors open at 6, so get there early if you want a good spot. If you're feeling theatrical, Grease the Musical hits the stage at Seraphim Theater at 7:30. It's the classic story of Ride El High, packed with all the songs you know, Grease Lightning, Summer Nights, and more. A fun, high-energy throwback night. Also at 7:30, catch comedian Will Abeles at West River Comedy Club. He's got the storytelling-style comedy, smart, a little wild, and definitely unpredictable. And if you're looking for something a little different, Sally O'Malley's is kicking off the first Hot Hunks night of the season at 8 p.m. with an 80s hairball theme. Sign-up starts at 8, and yes, there are prizes involved. Saturday gets artsy again at the Doll Arts Center with Anastasia Smith Arts Show opening reception at 5 p.m. Expect a mix of live music, dance performances, interactive art, and even some hands-on activities like watercolor and origami. It's part gallery, part dance party, part community hangout. Then at 6:30, head over to AB's Rapid City for the Great Wig Shortage. The drag show is exactly what it sounds like. Multiple performers, only two wigs, and complete chaos. Expect laughs, creativity, and a whole lot of unpredictable moments. At 7 p.m., the Doll Arts Center hosts Tony DeBloy for his piano series performance. Known as a musical savant with over 10,000 songs in his repertoire, this is one of those you-have-to-see-it-to-believe-it kind of shows. And wrapping up Saturday night, Hot Hunks returns, this time at X Golf Rapid City at 8 p.m. with a funky golf night theme. Same high energy competition in a new setting. Finally on Sunday, it's all about mom. 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
9: From the Waring Sturgis Ford Weather Center, I'm meteorologist Ember Sky. For the rest of the Children's Miracle Network day today, expect mostly sunny skies with highs near 72. Tonight turns mostly cloudy with lows around 47. Saturday brings a chance of rain and thunderstorms with cooler highs near 63.
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0: It is the second shift. It's Leslie and Houston right now. Stitch is off getting his pizza for
1: Every 2 hours,
0: later,
1: hot and ready.
0: correct? Just have his pizza delivery boy at this point. We're, of course, at the Children's Miracle Network Radiothon, which is happening today. And, you know, one of the big areas of the hospital, one of the reasons why we do this and we're raising money for these kids is to keep the NICU happy, I guess would be a good way to put this, right? And we've got a couple of nurses from the NICU who are with us, Shauna and Kayla. Thank you guys for coming down and doing this. We appreciate it. How did you, Shauna, how did you get involved in this? How did you become a nurse in the NICU?
1: So this is my 15th year
0: here. Oh, wow.
1: At Monument Health in the NICU. I started my first year on PEDS and then transitioned into the NICU and have been there ever since.
0: Really? You have to. This has to be a very rewarding job.
1: Yes. I actually have another job outside of here. I work for the Custer School District as a school nurse. And so I come here because I love it. I don't need to be here. I love to be here.
2: Do we have you during your only free moment right now? That's incredible that you do both of those things. Yeah.
0: Well, Kayla, what's your story here then?
3: I started in the NICU about 5 years ago now, and I just always wanted to be a NICU nurse. That's the only reason I went to nursing school. And then after about, what was it, 3 years of working in the NICU, I had my son early at 31 weeks, and so got to experience all the NICU stuff as a NICU nurse and then also as a NICU mom. And
0: was there, I mean, obviously there had to have been, you had to have felt a little more relief knowing what the NICU does when your child came in at 31 and you're like, at least I kind of understand this. And I think you would like people to know that feeling, right? When they come into.
3: Yeah, it was kind of a weight lifted off my chest knowing like everyone that was taking care of him, I knew he was in the best hands that he could be in. And I trusted everyone with all of his care and knew he was getting the best care that he could being here.
0: And I think that, I mean, that's what you want to convey to people that are coming in too, right? I mean, that's the message you want to send out, especially on an event like this, when we're trying to raise money to help.
3: Yeah.
0: Shauna, do you have that same, I mean, you're working with kids in school now too. Do you, when you walk in and you're, some kid comes to see you in Custer and you're like, look, I don't want you to where I work my other job. So you need to slow down and pay attention. Does anything like that ever happen?
1: Well, so actually, some of the kids that I work with now in Hermosa actually were NICU babies.
0: Really?
1: Yeah. So that's kind of
0: fun. So you get to see them. Yeah.
1: Yes, too, see them go full circle.
0: Excellent. Well, what would you like people to know specifically for an event like this? As we're here throughout the day to try to raise money. I mean, if you could give them one message, What would you like it to be? What would you like them to know more than anything?
1: All the money here stays locally to help these kids. We get a lot of Children's Miracle Network donations, things that we probably wouldn't otherwise get, that we can keep these kids right here in our community instead of having to send them elsewhere.
0: Excellent. Well, Shauna and Kayla, thank you both for coming in and talking about this. We appreciate it. You can give through the Black Hills Tire phone bank at 605-755-9199. You can also text, I believe.
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0: All right, it's Leslie in Houston, part of the second shift. Thank you guys so much for listening, and thank you guys for doing this. Kayla and Shauna, I appreciate it.
3: Yeah, thank you.
0: You bet.
4: The labor was really easy, but after that, they were taken to the nursery because they were having trouble breathing after they came out, which we always knew was going to be a risk. So they were there for quite a while in the nursery trying to get them to breathe on their own. It was getting to the point where they weren't figuring it out. And so that's when they called Rapid to come transport them to the NICU.
5: I'll always be right where you are.
4: I think the hardest part was watching them get taken away. The next day we discharged and then went up there, just seeing like all the cords, the lights. They're on like a CPAP and then they had the oxygen.

0: as well. I guess for me, it's a little bit different because I work for Monument in Spearfish. So going to Rapid was like kind of going to work in a way. Like it was familiar. So it honestly helped me a lot. I think the weirdest thing was going home and life going on. There wasn't a real timeline, but I knew exactly the goals they had to meet. You want them to leave healthy and not have to come back. So however long that took was fine with me. The staff is absolutely amazing, and they're always checking if I needed something. They always were involving me in their care, so I would change their diaper and take their temperature and feed them and just try to do all the normal things I would have probably been doing at home. And then they would just come over and talk to me, and when you're there for that long too, it's helpful. Until you find the having the Miracle Network to making it possible that they were able to stay closer to home instead of flying out to Denver or Sioux Falls or somewhere else. They are really big on giving you as many resources as possible, whether that's gas money to help you get to and from.
1: It's sort of in the name, right? The Children's Miracle Network. So children themselves oftentimes are viewed as a miracle, but sometimes those children also need a miracle. Having them step in to assist in that was kind of the miracle that we, number one, didn't know existed, and number two, didn't necessarily know that we needed. You know, because you hear the stories and you're like, oh, dang, that's really something. And then you find yourself in the position of being in the shoes of the person that you just heard. And it gives you a much different perspective. Being able to share a story, there's a lot of people that listen, and there's a lot of people that might find themselves in a similar situation. So spreading the awareness of it, you know, maybe one day somebody goes, I remember that conversation that I just heard on the radio. Maybe it'll stick with them. And they get this assistance that they didn't, like us, know even existed.

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0: It is the second shift. It's the Children's Miracle Network Radiothon. And this is the Coca-Cola Power Hour, you guys. They're matching right now up to $2,500.
1: Whoa! Really? That's huge.
0: So if you donate, they'll, you know, we can get $5,000 out of this thing right now up until 1 o'clock.
1: If you donate $25, they'll donate $25.
0: Yeah. That's how math
1: works. That's how math works.
2: And every time you donate, of course, it makes such an impact. And it's very important, no matter what hour you donate. But if you want some more bang for your buck, so to speak, this is the time. The Coca-Cola Power Hour is the time to do it.
0: 100%. Black Hills Tire phone bank is 605-755-9199. Or you can text BH, the number 4, KIDS, to 34984. Simple to do. With us right now is Abby from Pediatrics here in...
1: Hi, Abby.
2: Hi.
0: Thanks for coming down and doing this.
2: Yeah, of course.
0: Now, Sean came around the corner and wanted to have you come in and talk with us because there's pieces of equipment are very important during this radiothon.
3: Yeah.
0: A lot of the money that's raised goes to these pieces of equipment that helps purchase for the NICU, for peds, for the whole thing, right?
3: Yes.
0: And was it just last year or this year that you guys got that ultrasound equipment?
3: We just got that ultrasound just a couple weeks ago.
0: So what's so important about this? Why is it such a big deal to have this?
3: So the ultrasound, you know, we have all ages of kiddos come in needing IVs. Their veins are very small compared to us adults. Yes. So this ultrasound helps see the veins and helps us guide to where that vein is with a needle. And it's really helpful.
1: Oh, wow.
3: Yes, compared to just feeling and seeing with that, you know.
1: And just to give the folks out there listening an idea, because this obviously equipment is extremely expensive.
3: Yes.
1: How much do you guys think that costs?
3: I think that was around $72,000. Wow. CMN helped.
1: That's insane. Pay. And our goal today is like $105,000. So think about that. The goal is $105,000. So if we hit that goal, we only have $30,000 left if we bought that piece of equipment to go back towards the kids here locally in the Black Hills.
2: And Abby, what does it mean for our local community that Monument Health serves to have a piece of equipment like that? What does that mean for those children and their families?
3: You know, that helps us reduce the amount of pokes that we have to do for these poor kiddos. And they don't want to be here getting poked. It's probably one of the worst things that we have to do.
4: And they cry. And it's
3: so hard.
0: Some of the kids that come in, though, and they're like, nah, I'm tough.
1: I'm good.
3: Oh, God. Some boys,
0: Well, Abby, thank you so much for coming and talking about that. And again, the equipment is important for Children's Miracle Network. But it's not just that. I'm sure sometimes too, when these kids are sitting there and you're doing the ultrasound and you're ready to poke them, they got something, they've got toys, they've got things they can hold.
3: Yes.
0: All of the money we raise here goes to buy some of that stuff as well, just to give them some comfort.
3: Yes. We've gotten a lot of toys and stuff from CMN, and that helps a lot.
0: Good.
3: Getting that out to them.
0: Awesome.
3: Makes them happy.
0: Thank you so much.
1: Shout out to the nurses like you doing this stuff for these kids. You know what I mean? Because without you guys, you wouldn't be there to do the stuff with the equipment. You know what I mean? So
3: yes,
1: thank you, Abby, for doing what you do. We appreciate it.
0: And when Stitch has to come up, we'll give him a toy so he can get the
1: I don't like being poked, as you can tell.

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6: From the Waring Sturgis Ford Weather Center, I'm meteorologist Amber Sky. For the rest of the Children's Miracle Network day today, expect mostly sunny skies with highs near 72. Tonight turns mostly cloudy with lows around 47. Saturday brings a chance of rain and thunderstorms with cooler highs near 63.
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1: Amy Rose here with Children's Miracle Network Mediathon. A very special guest, Sam Bieberdorf.
2: So March 5th, 2022, I was involved in a pretty serious car accident.
1: You spent many, many days in the PICU department. Yes. It had just reopened right before your accident. And a lot of that department is funded through Children's Miracle Network.
2: Yes, it is.
1: Was it nice to have Children's Miracle Network there with you?
2: Yes, it definitely was. Because they helped fund everything, so they took that burden off of my parents.
1: Now, I remember a few years ago when you were 15 and you loved to run, correct?
2: Mm-hmm.
1: Yeah. So how was that for you? Did they tell you that you wouldn't run again?
2: The doctors in Madonna really didn't know if I would ever be able to run, if I would ever be able to walk again, you know, feed myself, use the bathroom, just all of the normal life.
1: But the community's definitely come around for you, haven't they?
2: Yes, they have.
1: How's that felt?
2: It feels really good, especially considering, like, I come from Box Elder, which is a smaller town all up in itself.
1: You go to Douglas High School and you're a senior.
2: Mm-hmm.
1: So what's the journey going to look like after high school?
2: So I am accepted into Clark University in Dubuque, Iowa. I'm going to be doing their 3+3 physical therapy program.
1: Why do you want to get into physical therapy?
2: After my accident, I went over to the Monument Orthopedic and Specialty Hospitals for my outpatient therapy. And all I wanted to do was get back to running. So I asked her, I'm like, when can I start running again? She's like, well, we'll go see how you can run now. Maybe 100 yards of running. It was probably the slowest 100 yards I've ever run, but it's the happiest I've ever been while running. And I want to be able to give that joy to someone else.
1: That's beautiful. And also, 2025 Children's Miracle Network champion for Monument Health.
2: Yes, I am.
1: Yeah, a running champion and now CMN champion.
2: Yep, it just means a lot because, like, CMN helped my parents so immensely, you know, get money for, like, medical bills. And it's, like, a privilege to become a champion. They help so many kids like what I was.
1: Yeah, and I learned that you like silly socks, right?
2: I do like silly socks.
1: So every time I put on a pair of silly socks, I think of Sam.
2: Awesome.
1: So I know today that Children's Miracle Network is going to be giving you some socks.
2: Yes, they are.
1: Very special pair of socks. And we want to know how far you're running them.
2: I'm going to run some serious mileage in those socks.
1: What do you want to say to people out there listening today that are thinking about donating to Children's Miracle Network?
2: They should just donate because, like, the money helps out so much. It then just helped me out, like, with my accident. It helps every kid out. Any kid that goes into the hospital, into the PICU, helps them out. It helps get kids, like, toys, you know, clothing. It helps families with fun travel across the state, like how it helped my family. It helps with medical bills. It's just so helpful.
1: Spoken like a true champion.
2: Yes.
1: And I want you to know how hard it is to come in here and talk about, you know, this traumatizing time you went through.
2: Mm-hmm.
1: But it's inspiring other children, kids your age, and even adults. So you should be really proud of yourself. I know I'm proud of you.
2: Thank you.
1: Yeah, it's an honor to know you and an honor to have you in here today.
2: Thank you.
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1: What a great, beautiful, wonderful, awesome day. You know what
2: That's
1: I mean?
2: That's a lot of adjectives, but Stitch, I am going to have to agree with you. This is one of my favorite days of the year. Not just because we get to all hang out during weird hours, but because we continuously all throughout the day get to hear all of the ways that Children's Miracle Network directly impacts families in our community.
1: It's funny you say that because it's the impact hour, Houston.
0: Let's impact some things.
2: You know what's the most impactful?
0: What?
2: Numbers.
0: Okay.
2: And I think Stitch has a few for us today.
1: Yeah, because we want to talk about the scale of care and what your money goes to and how it helps. So last year, nearly 29,000 children received care at Monument Health here locally in
0: the
1: Black
0: kidding?
1: Hills.
0: That's an actual
1: 29,000 children, yeah, last year. More than 90,000 pediatric visits in just 1 year alone. On average, about 250 kids are seen every single day. So this money benefits those kids directly, and those are large scale of numbers.
2: Yes, and not all of that is the critical care that maybe some of these stories you're going to hear today are about, but they have a NICU, which cares for babies born too early or they're too fragile to survive without that intensive support. We also have a PQ, which cares for children facing serious illnesses or those traumatic injuries. They are the most critical patients in the hospital, and last year, more than 360 babies received NICU care.
0: And like you said, though, it's not a lot of times when we do the Children's Miracle Network, a lot of people are very focused on the babies.
2: Yeah.
0: This goes up to 18 years old.
2: Yes.
0: This is for kids.
2: Pediatrics goes up to 18 years old. And if you think about that, obviously we care about every patient regardless of age. But if you think about the large demographic, you know, kids 0 to 18 that Monument Health serves.
0: Right.
2: There's a reason that we're here today raising these extra funds.
0: So what you should do is call the Black Hills Tire phone bank, which is 605-755-9199. Most people, though, are finding it much easier to use the text. I mean, that's what we're doing anyway, all the time, constantly.
2: Stitch is always texting.
0: I wish he would stop.
2: He's texted in to the text line like four times already.
0: Just text BH, the number 4, KIDS, kids, to 34984, to 34984.
1: BH,
0: four kids.
1: 234984. Sorry about
0: that. Got it, buddy.
1: Got it.
0: You've been texting it all day. Figure you'd have got it. So far,
1: I've been,
0: that's okay.
1: Basically, I'm broke now.
0: All right, do that because you're making a difference and we appreciate it.
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15: From the Waring Sturgis Ford Weather Center, I'm meteorologist Ember Sky. For the rest of the Children's Miracle Network day today, expect mostly sunny skies with highs near 72. Tonight turns mostly cloudy with lows around 47. Saturday brings a chance of rain and thunderstorms with cooler highs near 63.
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0: crazy to think. Time flies so much, but then at the same time, it feels like forever ago. But yeah, so it was 11 years ago, and I was 27 weeks along, which was, I still had 3 months left of my pregnancy. And I woke up in the middle of the night, and I had a terrible burning pain in my stomach. And so they, the next day, asked me to come to the hospital, ran some tests, different things. Basically, things sort of deteriorated as the day went on, not really knowing what's going on. This was my first child. And so my husband and I are just
1: kind of very high stress, like worried.
0: You know, trying to figure it out. I was 25 years old, you know, and so it was just
1: pretty scary.
0: Yeah, it was pretty scary. And it just continued to get scarier and scarier. And then as the day progressed, they got more test results back, and it got to the point where they came in and they said, you have extreme preeclampsia and HELLP syndrome. So my blood pressure was skyrocketing. My platelet levels were dropping. My liver was about to rupture. That was that pain in my stomach.
2: Oh my goodness.
0: Basically what happened is the pregnancy became toxic to my body. And so my body, along with my daughter's body, was shutting down.
3: Yeah.
0: So they induced me right then.
3: At 27 weeks.
0: At 27 weeks.
3: Okay.
0: And, you know, they have the NICU team come in and try to prepare you for what this might look like. They gave me some shots because her lungs were not developed yet. Mm-hmm. And the hope was that, you know, maybe we could keep her in for a little bit and get some of those shots going. Well, I started to have contractions, and her breathing would drop and her heart rate would drop. And so it was just showing how much pressure my body was putting on her little body. And so they rushed me to the ER and they delivered her through C-section.
3: Wow.
0: And it was, I talk a lot about the fear, only because I think it's something that's so relatable for so many of us parents that have gone through this. It's just truly one of your worst nightmares, coming to fruition. I always talk about this part of when she was born, the room was silent because her lungs were not developed yet. You know, those cries that you think about hearing, there wasn't anything. And literally they grabbed her, they rushed her to the NICU. And so I had her on a Tuesday. I didn't get to hold her until Saturday, and I was able to hold her one time. The following week, my husband then got to hold her because we had to switch off. And so it's one of those things where you go into, you know, so excited for everything that's going on and so excited to welcome in a new life to, you know, to our world. And this hits out of nowhere, and you're just trying to process it all.
1: Right.
0: And then it's just also managing life outside of that, you know, going back to work while she's in the NICU,
1: just
0: dealing with relationships and other people out there, because they're scared for us, but we're also trying to figure it out. So it was, she was in the NICU for 60 days, and they basically said she was just kind of a miracle kid because she was ready to get out of there. She was a fighter. She was ready to go. And if you meet her today, you literally would have no idea. She's just a normal kid. And so it's one of those things for me that to be able to have this resource here in our community.
1: Right. That's huge for sure.
0: It's amazing because we were able to come see her every day. We were both able to drive in. They were able to have all of the specialties that she needed, the right equipment that she needed. And that's where CMN really comes into play with a lot of things, is being able to provide that. And it only continues, you know, that was 11 years ago. And so it's exciting to see more and more of the equipment that's coming in every year because of donations like this.
1: Because of us.
0: Because
1: we did this. We're idiots on the radio. We're just raising attention. But yeah, when you hear stories like that. Well, Anna, thank you so much for telling the story and for sitting on the phones out there, too. That's awesome.
4: 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Yeah.
1: 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Thank you, Anna. We appreciate it.
0: Thank you.
1: You bet.

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0: It is your second shift. It's just Leslie and Houston right now because Stitch is just at the moment a glorified food deliverer.
1: Yes.
0: Which is great, though.
1: He enjoys it. He revels in it.
0: We have to thank the people, too, that are bringing the food down to keep everybody operating here. We've had Colonial House. We've had Pizza and More. Murphy's.
1: Murphy's is coming up next, yeah.
0: And then Angel's Catering, I think, will wrap it all up for us, too, which is, I know.
1: We're so lucky. We get all this tasty food, and we get to help make miracles happen right here in our community.
0: Wow, we're eating.
1: I know. It's like a dream job.
0: This, of course, we're at the Children's Miracle Network Radiothon, the Black Hills Tire Phone Bank, 605-755-9199. The texting is...
1: You could text BH, the number 4, kids. So that's BH 4 kids to 34984.
0: And you've heard us do this every single year. We talk about similar things every single year. But the one thing that we have to keep stressing, because we'll still have people wonder, or you'll still see social comments online. Again, turn off social media and quit commenting. No, you'll see people be like, well, all I'm going to do is give you the money and it's going to end up helping somebody down in Florida, or it's going to go to California, or it's going to...
1: First of all, weak argument. But but I do think it is important to reiterate, Houston, that this money stays right here in our community. And when we're talking about these numbers, you know, all of the kids that Monument has helped in the past year, or like lifetime numbers, they're more than just numbers, right? They're not these patients that sort of exist. They are our community members, right? And these families are our community members. And all of this money helps keep them in our community so that they don't have to travel somewhere else and disrupt their life even more so to get the care that they need.
0: And even if they do have to travel, this month, we raise help them to do that too.
1: Yes.
0: But it's, to your point, it's better if they never have to leave here at all.
1: Yes.
0: That keeps you close to family, and it will in turn then just help you get better faster because you're in familiar areas.
1: And you know, someone brought up a really good point. Oh, I don't know if you can hear that, but in the back, we're hitting some goals. We always need more cowbell. But sometimes when we get older, we plan for certain things to happen. We plan to need extra care. We plan maybe for some illness. But we're talking about children here. Kids 0 to 18, they don't plan when to get sick or injured. The families are at their hardest moments. Nothing is planned. You can't even plan for something like this. And Children's Miracle Network helps support the resources that they need to make it through that time.
0: And we're doing, and I know, you know, I don't want to avoid the fact that these are also, you know, economically hard times for everybody at the moment.
1: Yes.
0: But so far, what you have done today has been nothing short of miraculous. And we still have about 4 hours to go, and we want to hit our goal of $105,000. So please, Black Hills Tire Phone Bank, 605-755-9199.
1: Or you can text BH, the number 4, kids, BH 4 kids, to the number 34984.
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8: From the Waring Sturgis Ford Weather Center, I'm meteorologist Ember Sky. For the rest of the Children's Miracle Network day today, expect mostly sunny skies with highs near 72. Tonight turns mostly cloudy with lows around 47. Saturday brings a chance of rain and thunderstorms with cooler highs near 63.
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0: Live from downtown, KKMK Rapid City, produced by Homeslice.
1: He was about 18 months. His daycare provider called me and said, he's really not feeling that good. He's just crying a lot, wants to lay down a lot. So I went to pick him up. He was really fussy, seemed okay. Took him home. I couldn't get him out of a laying position. He just wanted to lay there. And so I kept him home the rest of the week. He started just sleeping, occasionally screaming in pain. I took him to Monument Emergency Department 3 different times in 1 week. They did fluids, stuff like that, ran a bunch of tests, couldn't find anything. 2 days later, he woke up and his eyes were crossed. It was really scary. I said, I'm sorry, I'm not leaving here without a CT scan. He said, you CT scan is what you want? Let's get him a CT scan. I had in return for grace. It's a beautiful day. He came back, he said, he has this thing called hydrocephalus, which means extreme swelling in his brain, and that's what is causing him to be in so much pain and not want to be in vertical position. And they found this very rare cancer that only 1 in 50 people have ever had, ELK-positive histiocytosis. ELK-positive part means that it is targeted to medication, which means he does have a good chance of surviving this cancer. Even if that I loved the team. They were great. His very last week of chemo there was his second birthday week. They filled the room with cow balloons, pig balloons. It was beautiful. They brought him a cake with all these tractors on it. That was just so special to us. Just all those resources were just amazing. We got a little wagon to wheel him around. We were lifelighted twice. Children's Miracle Network helped us with that. Funding the actual lifelight, which was just huge. I don't think we would have made it if we had to drive 6 hours. Those things were really huge. He's doing really good. He turns 4 in August, so he's 3.5 right now. He still loves farm things. He's in occupational speech and just graduated physical therapy. They told me, you know, he is never going to walk again. He's running, he's walking, he's climbing, he's doing all these really crazy things. He's doing great. He really loves therapy. He's in preschool right now, so he's just doing wonderful. I just can't believe we made it here. This is the moment we've been praying for a really long time. He is going to ring the bell, symbolizing that he's cancer-free, so I'm really excited about that. It just makes me feel very, very blessed, and I'm just glad I could be next to him through all of it.

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2: The final countdown, if you will.
0: No.
2: Or you won't.
0: I'm not going to. I'm not going to do that. I was going to make a much older reference, but you went pretty old right out of the gate.
2: Thank you.
0: Really, thank you for that. So nice job.
2: But more importantly than that, it is also the Coca-Cola Power Hour.
0: This is the big one. This is what Coke has been famous for during our Children's Miracle Network Mediathon, is that right now they will be matching every donation dollar for dollar up to $4,000 right now.
2: So if you've been sitting on your donation, you've been thinking about it, and you want it to pack even more of a punch, now is the time, dollar for dollar, that match. And of course, every dollar donated, whether it's a one-time purchase or you sign up to become a monthly miracle maker, that stays 100% local. So I believe 73% of those funds go towards equipment, because we've learned throughout the course of today how much some of this specialized equipment costs, as well as how important it is. And then there's education and just support for communities, our families in our community.
0: And here's what's the coolest thing about this right now is we are, I would say, maybe $1,200 to $1,500 away from breaking our all-time record.
2: All-time.
0: Ever. Yes.
2: Oh, my gosh.
0: We've been doing this for a couple decades now. And this could easily, again, in this hour, if we could just get the match from Coke, we would shatter the record. So that's all we need right now. That's all we need.
2: So all we need is someone to donate right now.
0: Right. $4,000.
2: Okay. That's it. Yeah. No. But I mean,
0: yeah, right. Exactly.
2: It's been so cool throughout the course of the day to see that temperature gauge, that that donation go up and up and up, and we are so close. I can't believe we're about to break a record, and I love to see that. Couldn't see it go towards anything better.
0: Right.
2: So let's make that happen. How can we do that?
0: BH Kids, text that to 51555, or you can call the Black Hills Tire phone bank.
2: It's been a long day, folks, but it's for a good cause. So that's 605-755-9199.
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8: From the Waring Sturgis Ford Weather Center, I'm meteorologist Ember Sky. For the rest of the Children's Miracle Network day today, expect mostly sunny skies with highs near 72. Tonight turns mostly cloudy with lows around 47. Saturday brings a chance of rain and thunderstorms with cooler highs near 63.
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0: Children's Miracle Network. It's Houston, Leslie, and Stitch, and we are here at the Hospital Monument Health for the big radiothon that's going on until 6 o'clock tonight. We just got done with a big presentation to this year's champion, who was Claire Mahaffey. Mm-hmm. And
1: the medal presentation.
0: That was pretty cool.
1: It is always so, so cool to see the champions get medaled.
0: Yeah.
2: And with the rebrand as well.
0: Good. Yeah.
2: Because it's back to blue and yellow.
0: Was it blue and yellow before?
1: It was red and yellow
2: before. Yeah, but I remember like years ago. We've been doing this for a long time, you and I.
0: Have. The colors have been, yeah.
1: Anyway, no one listening right now cares about the colors. The fact is that Claire turned 18,
0: yep,
1: which is incredible because, you know, maybe she had a difficult journey when she was first born.
0: It was 2 pounds.
1: That's why.
0: Insane.
1: Yes.
0: When she was born.
1: And the size of our NICU babies is just absolutely, we have some demonstrations here, like their little NICU diapers, and it just holding them in your hand, it breaks your heart. But in honor of Claire turning 18, let's honor her with 18 donors this hour.
0: Yeah, that would be really cool. I mean, we are so close, you guys. We've got about 3.5 hours to go, I think, with it so far. And our goal is $105,000. And I think we're about
1: $30,000 away from
0: actually, we're a little closer than that, honestly.

It's the Children's Miracle Network Mediathon. This is Amy Rose sitting with an amazing doctor who has a huge impact on the children through Children's Miracle Network. It's Dr. Lemley.

0: I'm Kyle Limley. I'm the pediatric ICU physician here at Monument Health. Children's Miracle Network really makes a massive difference in our ability to care for kids. As a children's hospital, obviously we're not the big money maker for the hospital, so we need other people to help us raise funds and help provide for the equipment that we need. So anything from toys for the kids to the cribs that we have them in, rocking chairs for families to rock their babies in, all the way up to ventilators to take care of the sickest kids in the hospital, and everything that we need to do in a pediatric ICU to take care of kids. Children's Miracle Network really help provide those kinds of things.
1: And a lot of times people don't think about the little things.
0: Yeah.
1: The big machines is what they focus on, but the little things are the comfort things most of the time.
0: A lot of times, yeah, for sure, comfort and then safety. So when kids get admitted to the hospital, we have little tags that we put on them, so a security measure, so no one can just randomly take a baby out of the hospital. And those are called hugs tags, and Children's Miracle Network helps provide those.
2: The song that I sing, thanks for everything.
1: So as a physician taking care of these sick kiddos, why should someone donate to support Monument Health's Children's Miracle Network?
0: It's not uncommon for me to need a ventilator to take care of these kids, and we need a new ventilator to really keep the sickest of the sick kids here, and they were able to step up and provide that. And so that's actually coming this summer, so we can even keep sicker kids in town than what we were able to even just a few months ago. So it's really important for people to donate to keep kids local. I think the other important part that for people to know is 100% of the donations that they give to Children's Miracle Network actually stay in town to help our kids here locally. We all know kids, a lot of us have kids, and we all want to think kids are healthy and they don't get sick and they don't need the hospital. And, you know, there's a lot of kids that don't, but when you do, you want them to be able to stay here. You want to be able to provide that care here locally and be able to take care of those little ones.
1: And I love how the community comes together to do it.
0: Yes,
1: every
0: absolutely.
1: Year. So why do you think it's important that people continue to give to CMN? What would you say to someone who might be considering making a gift right now listening to this?
0: I think a lot of times people go, well, I donated last year, or I've donated before, so why do I need to keep giving? Well, equipment has a lifespan, right? And so anything that we buy only lasts for so long. There's new technology coming out all of the time to care for these kids and to provide that highest level of care. So ongoing gifts really help us buy new equipment, help us update existing equipment, and help us with growth too, right? So we all know that it's been out in the news recently that we're updating the children's and women's tower and going to grow that. So
1: yes,
0: we need beds and equipment to provide for that area as well. But our community is also growing. And so the more growth we have in the community, the more needs we have, the sicker kids we're going to have. And so we just need those ongoing gifts to provide all of those things that Children's Miracle Network does for us on an ongoing basis.
2: Thanks for everything.
1: I'm looking at a list of some of these items. The ventilator is $35,000.
0: Yes. And that's only the basic ventilator. It's not necessarily the higher end to take care of the really, really sick ones. So,
1: wow.
0: Yeah.
1: And that's what today is all about, getting donations to help save these kids' lives, because that's what these machines do, right?
0: 100%.
1: So make those donations, and man, we appreciate you, all of your donations, and we definitely appreciate you, Dr. Limley.
0: Thank you. Thank you so much for helping us raise this money.
2: We appreciate you.
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0: we're inching much closer now to 3 o'clock. So we are, you know, we can call this down to the wire at this point. Coming up just after 3 o'clock. Okay, well, here's the deal. Now, so you haven't donated yet, right? You're like, well,
1: we're not mad at you.
0: Let me see. No, we're not.
1: We're not.
0: We're not, because you have 3 hours, and you know there's a lot going on the planet right now, and here in the good old U.S. of A. And I understand that maybe you're a little apprehensive about giving. Here's why you shouldn't be. Wait till 3 o'clock, right on the nose, okay? Before you do anything right now. I know it's weird. I'm telling you not to donate, because from 3 to 4 o'clock is another Coca-Cola Power Hour.
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11: From the Waring Sturgis Ford Weather Center, I'm meteorologist Ember Sky. For the rest of the Children's Miracle Network day today, expect mostly sunny skies with highs near 72. Tonight turns mostly cloudy with lows around 47. Saturday brings a chance of rain and thunderstorms with cooler highs near 63.
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1: My name is Jordan. I am the mother to Dawson. He was almost a month old. He drank his bottle and then he projectile vomited like the entire bottle up. He stopped feeding. He looked almost lifeless. I kind of got scared. I was like, is he even breathing? I had to feel him. I'm like, okay, he's really cold. He wasn't waking to my touch. And I did the walk-in clinic. The nurse grabbed him. She didn't talk. And I noticed she was staring at his breathing. At the time, they said, your son is showing signs of sleep apnea. I meet with the doctor. He stated, it'll start with a NEB treatment. And what the nebulizer does is it helps open up the lungs. But for a baby as young as Dawson, that is sometimes hard to fight because they're so little, their lungs aren't fully developed. Worst case scenario, your son would get a breathing tube.
2: When you close your eyes, tell me what are you dreaming?
1: The oxygen in his blood levels was dangerously low. When he would breathe in, you'd see every rib. His oxygen would drop. Hearing that ding go off, you look at the monitors, it was scary. I think that was my breaking point. You hear them call a code that isn't something a mother wants to hear. All hands on deck, they're all running in. It was time he needed to be put on a breathing machine and they needed to sedate him. Seeing your son, a baby, lifeless with the breathing tube in, not responding, can't open his eyes, that was the hardest thing. But I knew it was what he needed. A couple hours later, the doctor came back in to inform me that the sedation medication should have wore off, and it hadn't. And he wasn't responding to touch. She was concerned of a potential brain bleed. That was my breaking point where I lost it. I cried. I thought the worst. I remember calling my mom, and I was like, Mom, I don't think I can do this. I don't think I can plan a funeral for my son. He luckily started responding. It was probably the hardest thing ever. Towards the end of our long day was when Dawson finally got the green light to take the tube out and I got to hold him. And I remember just crying as soon as they told me, all right, Mom, you ready? And I said, ready for what? Because I never got any good news, it felt like. They said, today's the day your son gets the tube out. I'm taking it off. I remember just crying. I'm like, really? Today's

0: the day they told us, you guys can go home now, walking out those doors with your son, it's almost like leaving the hospital for the first time, having your baby again. Dawson got his miracle.
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0: We would do these radiothons.
3: We'd probably raise way more money then.
0: You're acting right now like you've been, this is the 24th hour.
3: I'm tired.
0: Okay.
3: But it's okay because.
0: So listen, pal.
3: We're doing the Lord's work. You know what I mean? We're here to have fun. And also, you know, this is a great, great day to raise support for some kids that need it.
0: What's the hour right now,
3: Steve? It's the Coca-Cola power hour. That means that when you donate this hour alone, Coca-Cola Bottling Company will match every dollar up to $1,500. So let's make sure we get that $1,500 mark.
2: And that does not mean that you have to chug Coca-Cola, although I have been. and I feel great. But if you've been wondering, you know, already your donations make a huge impact on our communities and our families that are going through one of the toughest things you can possibly go through. But if you want your money and your donation to go even further, the Coca-Cola Power Hour brought to you by Coca-Cola Bottling Co. High Country is the time to do that.
3: That's right. And this is like this is kind of a big deal because the reality of the need is like some of these families are going through their worst nightmare. You know what I mean? And these are kids dealing with illnesses, injuries, critical conditions, and some are here for emergency care and some are here for long-term treatment. So your money definitely goes a long way. And again, the most important part is it stays right here locally in the Black Hills.
0: Well, and you've heard some amazing stories on the radio so far too of these families that have been directly affected. So if that hasn't moved you a little bit, what's wrong with your heart?
3: I came to tears at least twice today. At least twice.
0: Yeah, and once was when you fell down outside. I mean, that really did.
2: Oh, yeah, I saw that.
3: Tell people about that.
2: Sorry. Well, you shouldn't have been walking around. You should have been donating to Children's Miracle Network. Right. And you know what? If you're wondering how to do that, you can call right now to the Black Hills Tire phone bank, 605-755-9199.
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1: From the Waring Sturgis Ford Weather Center, I'm meteorologist Amber Sky. For the rest of the Children's Miracle Network day today, expect mostly sunny skies with highs near 72. Tonight turns mostly cloudy with lows around 47. Saturday brings a chance of rain and thunderstorms with cooler highs near 63.
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0: The second shift, Leslie, Stitch, and Houston, we are still grinding.
1: That's us.
0: At the hospital with the Children's Miracle Network Radiothon, which goes until 6 o'clock tonight. So you haven't donated yet. You're like, you know, I really should get around to that, but I'm super busy and I don't have my phone. I left in the office or whatever. And we'll go get it. Okay. Stop. Stop. I'm tired of this right now. All right. I'm tired of the wishy-washiness. I want action to be taken at the moment.
1: I'm just saying
0: immediately.
1: There's been a lot of people that have taken action.
0: I love those people.
1: And say thank you to those that have donated thus far, because it's been a huge day so far. We're just looking for a little bit more.
0: Right.
1: We just need a little bit more because we are almost to our goal. And this is the best hour to donate because it's the Coca-Cola Power Hour. By Coca-Cola Bottling Highland Company. Right?
0: Yes, Coca-Cola Power Hour. You got
2: High
0: it.
2: High Country.
1: Gotcha.
0: So if you donate $10 right now, it's $20 automatically. Yep. Donate $100.
1: $200.
2: It's basically free money for an amazing cause.
0: Right.
1: Correct.
2: Yeah.
0: I mean, it's getting down. Like I said, we're down to the wire. We can say that right now because we're 2.5 hours away now from finishing this whole thing. So we need you to call the Black Hills Tire phone bank, 605-755-9199. Very easy number to remember, or you can text as well.
2: To BH, the number 4, kids, BH4KIDS, to 34984.
1: 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I mean, obviously, we want to help these families. And that money stays all local right here in the Black Hills, helping kids and families all year long.
0: You know, I bet you could just walk right into these doors and give some money, too.
1: Yeah, come say hi to us. Give Leslie a hug. She really likes that.
2: Sure.
0: Just today and just for the kids. All right, that's it. Donate, please. We get on here and we talk and we're empathetic and we want people to understand the stories, listen to the stories. But then there comes a point where it's just got to be like, look, pal. All right.
1: I like the abrasiveness from Houston.
0: We want this. We want your money.
1: To go to help people. That's what it's for.
0: Go to help people.
1: That's right.
0: As eloquently as Stitch put that. Call Black Hills Tire Phone Bank, 605-755-9199.
2: When I first heard about Ava's diagnosis, everything actually happened pretty quickly. I had been pretty sick my whole pregnancy. I knew I had preeclampsia, but about 27 weeks... I went in for a regular visit. Her ultrasound, she was below the 10th percentile. They wanted to bring us in for what they called hospital bed rest. And that only lasted for 24 hours. See?

they rushed into the room one night to tell us that I had developed HELLP syndrome, and so that they were going to have to take Ava via emergency C-section, like, immediately. It was, like, 11:30 at night. My husband was in the room with me, and I just remember him, like, trying to call off our family to let them know. I think I was back there within an hour to emergency C-section. I feel like it was kind of a blur because it all happened so quickly. All of a sudden, you have so many people at your bedside that you don't know that are all staring at you, like, ready to take you away. But I do remember the anesthesiologist coming in, and they wheeled her down with me, and she was like, you know what, today, because it was midnight, it just hit midnight, and she's like, today is my birthday, and Ava's going to be born on my birthday. And she's like, so everything's going to be okay. And I just remember, like, kind of like in the back of my head, I kept telling myself, she's right, everything's going to be okay, it's going to be okay. And then reality sets in after she comes, and you have a longer road than you thought, but it just happened so quickly. I don't think I had time to process. From the anesthesiologist to I remember my labor and delivery nurse, she was the sweetest. Everyone just went above and beyond. Wait.

0: all her NICU nurses were just phenomenal. They become family. The staff did tons of special things. They always would make a little sign at the end of her bed that we still have hung. They're all hanging in her room. She has a sweet baby Ava sign. She had to spend Mother and Father's Day in the NICU, so they made little Mother's Day and Father's Day signs with like her feet and her handprint and put those out for us. They were always great at, like, when we weren't there, keeping us updated, letting us call a million times during the night and never getting annoyed of us.
1: Take pictures in your mind of your childhood.
0: Looking at Ava today, I think she's just a true testament to what a miracle is. That little 27-weeker who was 1 pound, 14 ounces, if you look at her now, you would never know. When I tell them that she was a preemie, they never, no one believes me. You would never know. To the doctors and nurses, thank you from the bottom of our hearts. Honestly, we could not, we would not be where we are today without them. My husband and I always actually talk about how thankful we are to have a hospital so close in our backyard, because we met so many people there that had to travel from so far or be hours away or have to live in the hospital to see the baby. And, you know, we're 20 minutes from the hospital. We had a 2-year-old at home. So trying to split our time, it was just, and then when we couldn't be there because we had to be at home with our 2-year-old, it was, we knew she was in good hands and we couldn't ask for anything more.
1: Oh, I don't want to go. Wish I'd never grown. Could still be little.
2: My name is Ava. I'm a miracle. Donate today to help kids like me.

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0: Hey, it's the second shift. It's Leslie in Houston, and we're going to talk about a sleepover right now, because why not? It's Jack and Barrett. You guys were national champions a couple years ago, right? With Children's America Network?
1: Yeah.
2: Okay. They came to our office.
0: Yeah, you guys were at our office. I remember that. You guys ran around like, I don't know if you guys remember that.
1: I don't think we ran around.
3: I don't remember.
2: I don't know, Barrett. There was some running.
0: There was, there was absolute running.
1: Remember that?
0: Yeah, exactly.
1: There was like dolls. When I was
0: there. Yeah.
2: Yeah, there were toys.
0: Okay, but wait a minute. The sleepover. Let's get back to that. Yeah, so what happened? Give us the tea on the sleep. Where was the sleepover?
1: My friend's house in Deadwood.
0: Okay.
1: And my friend's house. And literally and right by our. Brit. When we started, we made
4: right by our platform.
0: Okay.
1: We watched dodgeball. Okay. We stayed up till 4:30 in the morning.
4: 4:30 in the morning?
1: It's called Totally Random.
0: Let me ask you guys a real quick question. You guys have probably told your story a million times, right?
1: Yeah.
4: Most could you, kind of my mom.
1: Yeah.
0: Could you really, really, really quickly, could you tell me exactly why you guys were national champions?
1: Me.
0: Do you know why? Jack, why were you guys national champions? What was your condition that made you guys national champions?
2: Were you born a little early?
1: We were born 24 weeks early.
2: That's more than a little early.
0: That's
2: yeah.
0: That's like way too much early.
2: Yeah. So then did you do you know if like part of your story you had to stay in the NICU? Do you remember hearing about that?
1: Yeah. I stayed in the NICU for 111 days.
2: 189 days.
0: Wow.
2: Just 89.
0: Just 89.
2: 89 is still
1: 89.
0: Still right up there. Okay. Well, I'm glad you guys came down. I'm glad you guys are hanging out again. Did you get cookies and everything?
1: Yeah.
0: Okay.
2: There's cookies over there.
0: All right. Awesome. So thank you guys for coming in. Thank you for being on the microphone. Thank you for telling me about your sleepover. Loved it. Okay. Anytime you guys want to talk that,
2: spill
0: just come
2: the
0: back,
2: tea.
0: Okay?
2: Come up to the radio station and let us know.
0: And just run around. Thank you guys. I'm glad you came down.
1: Yep.
0: Yeah. Thanks.
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10: From the Waring Sturgis Ford Weather Center, I'm meteorologist Ember Sky. For the rest of the Children's Miracle Network day today, expect mostly sunny skies with highs near 72. Tonight turns mostly cloudy with lows around 47. Saturday brings a chance of rain and thunderstorms with cooler highs near 63.
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1: Levi came at 24 weeks and 2 days, 4 months early, via emergency C-section. So he came very quickly into the world. And when he was born, he was not breathing and he didn't have a heartbeat. He required full resuscitation. And the flight team, I call them my angel team, they arrived via helicopter. There were two nurses and a respiratory therapist that came and were able to thankfully have the equipment that they needed to keep him stable. This tiny little baby, if you look at your hand right now, his arm was smaller than your pointer finger. His legs were not even the width of your pointer finger. His little hand couldn't wrap around the tip of your finger.
2: As the man who stands to lose you. Oh, I hope I don't lose you.
1: They had the ventilator machine that they needed, the oxygen. They had an incubator that could fit in that helicopter. All of those things rely on the Children's Miracle Network and the donations to have the right equipment. They saved his life that day, sustained his life, and then the care that we received really just ensured that he had the best possible outcome that he could have. You know, he had a 50% chance of even surviving. Now he's 8 and he's in second grade and his reading level is off the charts and he's running around and keeping up with everybody, and you just go, wow, the kid whose little hand couldn't fit around my pointer finger is giving me a run for my money.
2: It's been a while, but I'm finding my faith.
1: I am passionate about supporting the Children's Miracle Network because I know the miracles that exist within those walls. And when I say Levi is a miracle, it's a miracle that all of those things lined up that day. And the Children's Miracle Network ensures that other people can have their miracle, like I was able to have mine and bring my miracle home. You may think, you know, my $5 doesn't make a difference, but if everybody called in and gave $5, it adds up. You know, we're so lucky. It truly makes a difference. My Levi Jack, the little fireball, would not be here without the donations that people gave, you know, 8+ years ago to support the team then. And now more than ever, they need the support to continue to have miracles like Levi.
2: I need these beautiful things that I've got.
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0: It is the second shift. We're live. Children's Miracle Network. Ready a thought.
1: I hear Mommy Mel.
2: I turned the music off. I realized that. Keep going.
3: Oh, you did do that. It's really quiet.
0: It is quiet.
3: Guess what? It's the 4 o'clock hour.
0: It is. Here we are, baby.
3: And it is the make it happen hour. We're here to help kids feel safe.
0: Yeah. We need 25 people to step up this hour. 25 people.
3: I feel like that's doable. Because, you know, there's definitely people that are just now getting off of work. It's Friday. They have not heard anything about what's going on here today. Well, they're already drinking whiskey. We're over here drinking Red Bull so we can get through this.
2: And miracles happen, Stid.
3: That's right. And I'm glad that you said that. Thank you for saying that. Also, I want to give a shout out because all day today and every year that we do this, we have food sponsors, people that come in here and bring food to us all throughout the day so that we stay fed and energized, as well as the employees here in Children's Miracle Network, the employees, et cetera, et cetera. So shout out to Colonial House from this morning. Shout out to Murphy's. Also shout out to Pizza and More in Uptown Rapid. And then we just had our beautiful Amanda Adams from Angel's Catering drop off some dinner.
0: I'm not kidding. She's always the one that wraps it up for us at the end of the day.
3: Yeah.
0: And everybody looks forward to it.
2: The pièce de résistance.
0: It is.
3: Yeah. She brought us some pot roast and some rolls, some gluten-free cookies.
2: How lucky are we for, you know, all these local businesses to help pitch in? It's really a community effort from top down. And again, all of this money that we're raising today does stay in our community. It helps families in our community and their children during a very difficult time. So it is the Make It Happen Hour. Let's make it happen. How do we do that, Stitch?
3: 25 people, please give us a call on the Black Hills Tire phone bank at 605-755-9199.
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10: From the Waring Sturgis Ford Weather Center, I'm meteorologist Ember Sky. For the rest of the Children's Miracle Network day today, expect mostly sunny skies with highs near 72. Tonight turns mostly cloudy with lows around 47. Saturday brings a chance of rain and thunderstorms with cooler highs near 63.
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0: It is the second shift. It is Leslie and Houston right now, and we are, man, we're getting close. Down to less than around 90 to 100 minutes to go in this radiothon.
1: It's the make it happen hour.
0: It is,
1: let's
0: totally.
1: Make it happen.
0: And we're going to. We're actually going to make it happen with Jared and Caitlin Clouser, who are coming up too. We're going to have them here tell their story. They're one of the newest stories that we have for this year. So we want to get them on here in just a few minutes. But we do highly encourage you to call the Black Hills Tire Phone Bank, 605-755-9199.
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0: 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Because our final power hour is coming up at 5.
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0: Where Coke is going to match up to $3,000. So we can raise $6,000 in the final hour.
1: Goodness.
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0: That's all coming up here at the Children's Miracle Network Radiothon with the second shift.
3: It was homecoming day at Sturgis Brown High School. My daughter, who was 16, and my niece were leaving school that day to drive 3 blocks to decorate the homecoming float. During that short drive, they were involved in an accident, and my daughter sustained a traumatic brain injury and was life-flighted from Sturgis to Rapid City Monument Hospital. My sister actually called me. I'll never forget that moment. All she had to say was, "Sis, it's bad. It's real bad."
4: When I am drowning in this silence, baby, let me in.
3: I'm a physical therapist and work in healthcare. My sister's a physician assistant, so we know too much in those moments what that really means and how much our lives changed at that moment, knowing that the days, weeks, and months ahead were forever changed. I waited at the emergency room, pacing while the Hannah arrived via the helicopter. Those are gut-wrenching moments, and you realize you don't really have control over anything. I'll never forget the neurosurgeon. He said her left pupil was blown, and I have to operate right away to save her life. It's life and death. That's never something anyone wants to hear, especially a parent.
4: There ain't no room for things to change.
3: I knew how close she was to death. It was very evident. I'm grateful that isn't her story, but to see her nearly lifeless body in front of you is something I'll never forget. And I'm so grateful for everyone who had a part in her care. They treated us like family. They all went above and beyond and took care of Hannah in a way that they would have taken care of their sister or their niece. I never felt like we were a burden or like we were asking too much. It's truly a gift when somebody going through something like this can feel comfortable leaving their child in the care where they can go home and take a shower and sleep in a bed and go back to work because life goes on. She'd been in a medically induced coma. You're just waiting for something. And you have no idea what her physical or cognitive status will be in the next few weeks as she starts to wake up. 7 months later, came back home to live her best life. We still have a lot ahead of us. She transitioned back to high school, and to watch her walk through this journey, it was an honor and a privilege to be her mom.
4: Go!
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0: Fall in love.
1: It is the second shift. It's Leslie Stitch in Houston. And here we go. Crunch time. This is crunch time.
2: It's the make it happen hour. So let's make it happen.
1: Can you hear the crunching?
2: Crunch, that's what crunch, we're doing. Crunch.
1: Right, crunch time.
3: Crunch. That's just me chopping in this. No. Harvest snaps, white cheddar, crispy baked veggie snacks.
1: That's you eating into the mic again. Please stop eating into the mic.
2: All right. Don't turn my mic off.
1: Did I turn your mic off?
2: So there are multiple ways to give. You can call the Black Hills Tire phone bank at 605-755-9199. But you can also
1: text in. But here's what I want you to do. Wait. Wait.
2: Well, no, this is the make it happen.
1: It is the make it happen.
2: We are making it happen.
1: What we're making happen right now is your ability to give and make it go three times farther. That's what we're making happen at the moment. Follow me.
2: Yep.
1: Don't roll your eyes at me.
2: This is
1: exactly what we're going to do. 5 o'clock is the final Coca-Cola Power Hour triple match. Did you hear me?
3: I said triple match. That's up to $3,000.
1: You give $10. You know how much that becomes, Stitch?
2: Don't ask him hard questions. It's $30.
1: $30.
3: That took me a second.
2: He copied off of me.
1: You give $64. How much is that?
2: $32.
1: Is that it?
3: No.
2: It's a lot more.
1: Three times your amount.
2: Yep.
1: Okay. So wait until 5 o'clock when that kicks in, and then your money's going to go three times further, and we're going to break our record.
3: 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Also, right? We need 12 miracle makers, which I am a miracle maker. $18 a month, 60 cents a day.
2: That's Stitch. 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
12: From the Waring Sturgis Ford Weather Center, I'm meteorologist Amber Sky. For the rest of the Children's Miracle Network day today, expect mostly sunny skies with highs near 72. Tonight turns mostly cloudy with lows around 47. Saturday brings a chance of rain and thunderstorms with cooler highs near 63.
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1: Talking now with Tanise Chapman of Black Hills Tire. What made you say, yeah, we got to be a part of this, when you heard about the Mediathon for Children's Miracle Network?
2: Well, one of the things that we really love about the Children's Mediathon here is that all the money raised stays local at the local hospital with the local Children's Miracle Network here in the Black Hills. And that's really important to Weston and I and the team at Black Hills Tire.
1: You guys are known for taking care of folks. Why is supporting kids at Monument Health something that hits close to home?
2: You know, we have been a part of this community for almost 7 years now, and we just have, you know, customers from all ages and in all walks of life, and any way that we can continue to give back to our community, mostly with the kids in this community, that's something that we never pass up.
1: If someone asked, why should I give, what would you tell them straight from the Black Hills Tire crew?
2: I think that kind of we hit it on earlier is that the money stays local and affects so many kids here in the Black Hills. And I, you know, see some of the families that they have affected and helped, and I didn't realize that they were part of the, you know, Children's Miracle Network years ago and getting help, and it's just really fun to look back and see that.
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0: Stitch.
1: Houston. The final hour.
0: Thank you.
1: It's
0: we knew we had to get that out of the way.
1: It is the final hour of the Children's Miracle Network Radiothon, and man, has it been a long day, and a lot of donators, a lot of families, a lot of stories, a lot of doctors, a lot of nurses, a lot of Sean Powers, who we really enjoy.
0: Exactly.
1: I really enjoy that guy.
0: You know, it's, I mean, I've probably been here about 10 hours so far, I think.
1: Yeah, I got here 9 this morning.
0: Yeah, 9-10 hours for both of us. And it's not the hours that are exhausting. What is exhausting is hearing the stories, and exhausting in a way that's just emotionally exhausting.
1: Sure.
0: When you listen to these, what you've heard on the radio all day, and if it hasn't moved you,
1: I wouldn't say the word is exhausting, but no, you know, but I know what you're saying.
0: Mentally, it is. It's exhausting because you're like, emotionally, you just feel it all.
1: Yeah.
0: And so I
1: definitely teared up multiple times today.
0: And that's what I'm trying to get to is if you felt that way at all, right now is when you need to give.
1: Yes.
0: And if you waited until now, why is it so important that they give right now, Stitch?
1: Because since it is the final hour, it's also the final Coca-Cola Power Hour where they're going to match your donation right now, this hour, triple.
0: Triple match.
1: So 10 bucks, 30 bucks.
0: Yep.
1: 30 bucks, 90 bucks.
0: 90 bucks, more bucks is what that is. Even more.
1: It's 200 and something.
0: 90, that'd be 180. No, times 3 be 240. Sorry. No. 240. No, I'm still wrong?
1: Please don't do math.
0: Okay, anyway,
1: on
0: the line. We want 12 miracle makers too for our 12th hour, okay? 12 miracle makers, 12th hour, and again, Coke is matching triple until 6 o'clock.
1: So yes, please give before the match expires,
0: right.
1: And how you can give is really, really easy. Of course, you can go online at monument.health/CMN or call the Black Hills Tire phone bank, 605-755-9199.
0: Or you can text in BH4Kids, BH the number 4 kids, KIDS, to 34984. That's 34984. Please do it right now.
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10: 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Music Bingo is officially back on Friday night schedule, which honestly just feels right. Grab some pizza, maybe a drink, and test your music knowledge for a chance. chance at prizes or at a risky spin on the wheel of destiny. 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You're getting a mix of roots rock, blues, and Americana from some seriously talented musicians. Doors open at 6, so get there early if you want a good spot. If you're feeling theatrical, Grease the Musical hits the stage at Seraphim Theater at 7:30. It's a classic story of Ride L High, packed with all the songs you know, Grease Lightning, Summer Nights, and more. A fun, high-energy throwback night. Also at 7:30, catch comedian Will Abeles at West River Comedy Club. He's got the storytelling style comedy, smart, a little wild, and definitely unpredictable. And if you're looking for something a little different, Sally O'Malley's is kicking off the first Hot Hunks night of the season at 8 p.m. with an 80s hairball theme. Sign up starts at 8, and yes, there are prizes involved. Saturday gets artsy again at the Doll Arts Center with Anastasia Smith Arts Show opening reception at 5 p.m. Expect a mix of live music, dance performances, interactive art, and even some hands-on activities like watercolor and origami. It's part gallery, part dance party, part community hangout. Then at 6:30, head over to AB's Rapid City for the Great Wig Shortage. The drag show is exactly what it sounds like. Multiple performers, only two wigs, and complete chaos. Expect laughs, creativity, and a whole lot of unpredictable moments. At 7 p.m., the Doll Arts Center hosts Tony DeBloy for his piano series performance. Known as a musical savant with over 10,000 songs in his repertoire, this is one of those you have to see it to believe it kind of shows. And wrapping up Saturday night, Hot Hunks returns, this time at X Golf Rapid City at 8 p.m. with a funky golf night theme. Same high energy competition in a new setting. Finally on Sunday, it's all about mom. 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
13: From the Waring Sturgis Ford Weather Center, I'm meteorologist Ember Sky. For the rest of the Children's Miracle Network day today, expect mostly sunny skies with highs near 72. Tonight turns mostly cloudy with lows around 47. Saturday brings a chance of rain and thunderstorms with cooler highs near 63.
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0: second shift, Stitch in Houston. We're, I'm assuming, just right around 30 minutes left in the Children's American Network Radiothon. And
1: we are so close, Houston. I can taste the goal.
0: I don't beg often. I'm begging now.
1: You know what's crazy is that I should be filming this because you are on your knees right now, and it's a little weird. Can you please get up off your knees?
0: No, because I'm going to beg. I'm begging here in front of this giant window at the hospital.
1: All right.
0: I'm begging facing out towards Fifth Street in Mount Rushmore.
1: I'm the only one that can see this patheticness that you are displaying today.
0: This is me pouring my heart out to get you to triple match with Coca-Cola right now until 6 o'clock for the Children's Radiothon.
1: Well, final 30 minutes, I guess.
0: Black Hills Tire Phone Bank, 605-755-9199.
1: What is it?
0: Text number.
1: 605-755-9199. Nope. I know. The text number is BH4KIDS, BH the number 4, KIDS, to 34984.
0: Now, our record last year, I think, was $101,000. That was the record we've ever done. Mm-hmm. And our record tonight is $105,000.
1: We're going to get it.
0: Okay.
1: We're going to get it. I know we will.
0: We're so very, very close.
1: People are just getting off of work. They're getting ready for the weekend. And what better way to celebrate the weekend than a donation to the Children's
0: Miracle Network? You know how good you're going to feel the rest of the weekend? Do you know how good you're going
1: to
0: feel?
1: To help us hit our goal and to help all these kids. And like, you know, we've talked about it. These families are literally going through
0: hell.
1: Nightmare scenarios
0: hell.
1: Right now.
0: Complete hell.
1: Or these kids that have been impacted are still getting impacted to this day, even right. after the fact. So your money goes a long ways. It stays right here local in the Black Hills. I think that's the biggest part. You're always like, well, I'm a little skeptical about donating because I don't know exactly where my money goes. Well, it's going to stay right here in Monument Health to help these kids in the Black Hills.
0: Come on, man.
1: Come on,
0: come
1: man.
0: Come on, man.
1: Get off your knees,
0: no,
1: dude.
0: I'm staying here until 6 o'clock.
1: Your knees are
2: really going to hurt.
0: Way too old for this. Okay. Anyway, Children's American Network Radiothon, Black Hills Tire Phone Bank, 605-755-9199.
3: When I first heard about Ava's diagnosis, everything actually happened pretty quickly. I had been pretty sick my whole pregnancy. I knew I had preeclampsia, but about 27 weeks, I went in for a regular visit. Her ultrasound, she was below the 10th percentile. They wanted to bring us in for what they called hospital bed rest. And that only lasted for 24 hours. See you.

0: that.
1: They rushed into the room one night to tell us that I had developed HELLP syndrome, and so that they were going to have to take Ava via emergency C-section, like, immediately. It was, like, 11:30 at night. My husband was in the room with me, and I just remember him, like, trying to call up our family to let them know. I think I was back there within an hour to emergency C-section. I feel like it was kind of a blur because it all happened so quickly. All of a sudden, you have so many people at your bedside that you don't know that are all staring at you, like, ready to take you away. But I do remember the anesthesiologist coming in, and they wheeled her down with me, and she was like, you know what, today, because it was midnight, it just hit midnight, and she's like, today is my birthday, and Ava's going to be born on my birthday, and she's like, so everything's going to be okay. And I just remember, like, kind of like in the back of my head, kept telling myself, she's right, everything's going to be okay, it's going to be okay. And then reality sets in after she comes, and you have a longer road than you thought, but it just happened so quickly, I don't think I had time to process. From the anesthesiologist to I remember my labor and delivery nurse, she was the sweetest. Everyone just went above and beyond. Wait.

0: all her NICU nurses were just phenomenal. They become family. The staff did tons of special things. They always would make a little sign at the end of her bed that we still have hung. They're all hanging in her room. She has a sweet baby Ava sign. She had to spend Mother and Father's Day in the NICU, so they made little Mother's Day and Father's Day signs with like her feet and her handprint and put those out for us. They were always great at, like, when we weren't there, keeping us updated, letting us call a million times during the night and never getting annoyed of us.
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0: Looking at Ava today, I think she's just a true testament to what a miracle is. That little 27-weeker who was 1 pound, 14 ounces, if you look at her now, you would never know. When I tell them that she was a preemie, no one believes me. You would never know. To the doctors and nurses, thank you from the bottom of our hearts. Honestly, we would not be where we are today without them. My husband and I always actually talk about how thankful we are to have a hospital so close in our backyard, because we met so many people there that had to travel from so far or be hours

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0: 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Zach, this is your very first Children's America Network Radiothon.
3: Yes.
0: Your very first one you've ever done with us.
3: It's been incredible.
0: What did you think?
3: It's been incredible.
0: Moving, touching, heartwarming.
3: Yes. It was so.
0: All of those things.
3: I think that you guys touched me, and I'd like to think I touched you too.
1: Wait, what?
3: No. Wait. Seriously, for my first one. So earlier, Brandon and Amy were talking about how they've done it for 5, 6, whatever years.
0: Yeah.
3: And I was coming at it first timer, and I really, really enjoyed every aspect of it. I've never seen so many people come together. I didn't know what this was going to be like. I've heard of Mitch doing it for years, blah, blah, blah. And it's cool, the camaraderie in this place alone, but also all the people calling in, texting in, joining, becoming miracle makers.
1: That's right.
0: That's $18 a month.
3: Yeah.
1: That's the thing. Well, just in general, like when you donate, you're being a miracle maker because if you've heard the stories today, there's been many miracles have been made over the years of Children's Miracle Network. And this is our final, 15, 12 minutes, 10 minutes that we got left.
0: Yep.
1: So Coca-Cola is still triple matching your donations, so get those donations in. You still have plenty of time.
0: And we are so close to breaking our record that we broke from last year.
1: Yeah.
0: So that's why we're begging in the final push.
1: Feel it.
0: Yeah, please give. Black Hills Tire Phone Bank, 605-755-9199. Get on there and text.
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0: is. Let's do it.
1: We got this. I believe in us.
0: I do too.
1: One thing I know about the Black Hills is that the people come together when you need to come together.
0: And what we'd like you to do is just after 6 o'clock is to check our social media to find out exactly what the grand total is. Okay, we'll have it posted. They're gonna have to do some tallying and they're gonna have to do some figures, so it won't be right at 6, but we'll try to get
3: it'll be quicker than than an election though.
0: Yes, it 100% will be. So again,
1: that's funny.
0: Black Hills Tire Phone Bank, 605-755-9199. 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
5: From the Waring Sturgis Ford Weather Center, I'm meteorologist Ember Sky. For the rest of the Children's Miracle Network day today, expect mostly sunny skies with highs near 72. Tonight turns mostly cloudy with lows around 47. Saturday brings a chance of rain and thunderstorms with cooler highs near 63.
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1: Talking now with Tenise Chapman of Black Hills Tire. What made you say, yeah, we got to be a part of this, when you heard about the Mediathon for Children's Miracle Network?
2: Well, one of the things that we really love about the Children's Mediathon here is that all the money raised stays local at the local hospital with the local Children's Miracle Network here in the Black Hills. And that's really important to Weston and I and the team at Black Hills Tire.
1: You guys are known for taking care of folks. Why is supporting kids at Monument Health something that hits close to home?
2: You know, we have been a part of this community for almost 7 years now, and we just have, you know, customers from all ages and in all walks of life, and any way that we can continue to give back to our community, mostly with the kids in this community, that's something that we never pass up.
1: If someone asked, why should I give, what would you tell them straight from the Black Hills Tire crew?
2: I think that kind of we hit it on earlier is that the money stays local and affects so many kids here in the Black Hills. And I, you know, see some of the families that they have affected and helped, and I didn't realize that they were part of the, you know, Children's Miracle Network years ago and getting help, and it's just really fun to look back and see that.
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